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I'm Colin McDonald. 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

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Andrew Lou Goldham, Laurie Johnson, George Martin, Herb Alpert, Percy Faith, Sounds Orchestral, Tony Hatch, and many others. I'm Tony Curry. 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You're in the-

Ken Bruce here. 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

Hello there, my name is Graham Ferguson. You're listening to the Hospital Broadcasting Service. Just interrupting your programme to tell you that you can listen to my programme Rock Into Saturday. 2 hours of rock to take you up to midnight on a Friday night at 10 o'clock here in the Hospital Broadcasting Service.

Right now, Scotland needs O negative blood donors. O negative blood is the only type that can be safely given to anyone in an emergency. However, although O negative blood donors can help 100% of the population, less than 10% of the population have O negative blood. That's why this blood type is so incredibly valuable for patients. If you've never given blood before or haven't for a while, now's the time to donate. Blood donation sessions are held regularly across Glasgow and the West, and Glasgow Blood Donor Centre is open 7 days a week. 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

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Perhaps you're an arm stretched out like a zombie when holding a newspaper-er, or a squint so tightly at the menu the waiter thinks you're sleeping-er. 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

Right now, Scotland needs O positive blood donors. 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And that's why this blood type is so incredibly valuable for patients. 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

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If you'd like to talk to one of our welfare officers, or if you know a veteran patient who might, please email us at referrals@dmws.org.uk or call 0800 999 3697. Thank you.

Hi, it's Stuart Sloan here. Just thought I'd drop in to let you know that I will be here on HBS every Friday at 10 a.m. with my music selection. And I would love it if you would keep me company while we drift through the decades. It's an hour of pop hits in no particular order, from the 50s right through until today's chart toppers. So hopefully I'll see you at 10 a.m. on Friday.

0: baby.
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I'm Colin McDonald. I'll certainly be here if you'll be there.

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You're listening to the Hospital Broadcasting Service. Just interrupting your programme to tell you that you can listen to my programme Rock Into Saturday. 2 hours of rock to take you up to midnight on a Friday night at 10 o'clock here in the Hospital Broadcasting Service.

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See you there.

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2: From the Sky News Centre at 5, politicians and the police are calling for calm after violence across Northern Ireland. There's been trouble following anti-immigration demonstrations organised in response to a vicious stabbing in Belfast on Monday night. It was caught on video and shared online. A 30-year-old Sudanese man has been charged with attempted murder and making threats to kill. Houses, cars and a bus have been set on fire during the disturbances. Alison Morris is crime correspondent at the Belfast Telegraph and says the trouble changed from initially blocking the roads
3: to attacking properties, homes where people are pointing out where foreign nationals live. The man who was attacked is recovering. He has very serious life-changing, life-altering injuries. And ironically, it will be foreign nationals who will be at his bedside looking after him.
2: Smoke could be seen rising above the city last night. Former First Minister Arlene Foster has given us her reaction.
4: This is not only wrong, but it's entirely counterproductive. I mean, if these people are genuinely concerned about immigration issues, this takes the whole spotlight away from that issue and onto the violence in their own communities.
2: A police car was also burned out in Portadown last night. Elsewhere, Donald Trump has described retaliatory strikes on Iran as very strong and powerful. They were launched in response to the downing of a US helicopter. England cricket captain Ben Stokes is considering his future after breaching ECB protocols. He and Gus Atkinson could be dropped for the second test with New Zealand after a nightclub incident following the opener at Lords. There's strong opinion among fans in Durham, where Stokes plays his county cricket.
5: He's England's captain, he has to set an example, and clearly he hasn't. How will you discipline other people in the future?
6: It's important to have like good role models for kids as well, and if you're not presenting yourself well, kids are going to look up to you in a bad way.
7: He's an adult, he's a dad, he's a leader of a cricket nation. He's got to learn.
2: And we're being told that phrases like over the hill and stuck in their ways can entrench ageism. Research suggests people in their late 40s and early 50s are most likely to be on the receiving end. That's the latest. I'm Barry Moon.
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12: Whoa, whoa, whoa, let's get together.
13: Welcome to the programme. I'm getting together with the music of one of our nation's favourite artists. Priscilla Maria Veronica White, OBE, born 27th of May 1943. She began her career as a singer in 1963 and is known by her stage name, Cilla Black.
12: Whoa, whoa, whoa, let's get together.
13: She was a singer, television presenter, actress and author, along with a successful recording career in the early 60s and 70s. Cilla Black was born in Liverpool and grew up in the Scotland Road area of the city. Determined to become an entertainer, she gained a part-time job as a cloakroom attendant at Liverpool's Cavern Club, best known for its connection with the Beatles. Her debut single, written by Paul McCartney and produced by George Martin, is called Love of the Loved.

the Gavern Club. Priscilla would every now and again live on stage and sing a song or two, and these performances impressed the Beatles and others. She was encouraged to begin singing by a Liverpool promoter, Sam Leach, who booked her first gig at the Casanova Club on London Road, where she appeared as Swinging Cilla. She then became a guest singer with the Merseybeats, Rory Storm and the Hurricanes, King Size Taylor and the Dominoes, and later with the Big Three. Anyone Who Had a Heart was written by Burt Bacharach and Hal David for Dionne Warwick in 1963, and in January 1964 it was a big hit in many countries. However, in the United Kingdom, Ireland and New Zealand, she lost out to a cover version by Cilla Black, which was a UK number one hit for 3 weeks in February, March 64, and became the fourth best-selling single of 1964 in the UK.

0: In Liverpool, the local music publication Mersey Beats mistakenly referred to her as Cilla Black rather than her real surname, which was White. She then took the name Black as part of her stage name.
1: What the world needs now is love, sweet love.

So I was introduced to Brian Epstein, the Beatles manager, by John Lennon, who persuaded him to audition her. Her first audition was a failure, partly because of nerves and partly because the Beatles, who were supporting her at the audition, played the songs in their usual vocal key. Scylla had chosen to do Summertime, but at the very last moment it occurred to her that they might play it in their own key. She had rehearsed it with the Beatles, but it was too late for second thoughts. John set the group off playing, and indeed the music was not in her key, and any adjustments that they tried to make now were just making it worse, and they were too late to save her voice. Her voice actually sounded awful. Nevertheless, after seeing her another day at the Blue Angel Jazz Club, Brian Epstein contracted Scylla as his only female client and introduced her to George Martin, who signed her to Parlophone Records. This next song, You're My World, reached number one in May 1964, remaining there for a total of 4 weeks. It was her final number one hit.

Cilla Black belonged to a generation of female singers who included Dusty Springfield, Helen Shapiro, Petula Clark, Sandy Shaw, Marianne Faithfull, and of course Lulu. These artists, other than Petula Clark, were not singer-songwriters but interpreters of 1960s contemporary popular music by songwriters and producers. Cilla recorded much material during this time, including songs written by Phil Spector, Randy Newman, Tim Harden and Buck Bacharach. All were produced, of course, by George Martin at the Abbey Road Studios. Now, It's For You is a song written by John Lennon and Paul McCartney of the Beatles, just for Cilla, for whom it was a UK top 10 hit in 1960.

Our next song, You've Lost That Loving Feeling, was first recorded by the Righteous Brothers in 1964. Cilla Black's version is shorter, which she explained at the time by saying, "I don't want people to get bored." Both Cilla Black's and the Righteous Brothers' versions of the song debuted in the UK chart in the same week, in January 1965, with Cilla debuting higher. However, after the Righteous Brothers appeared on the ITV television show Ready, Steady, Go, they finally climbed to number one, leaving Cilla at number five.

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1: Alfie is a song by Bacharach and David to promote the 1966 film Alfie, of course, which was a major hit for Cilla Black in the UK. Paramount felt the film's setting demanded the song be recorded by a UK singer, and the initial invitation to record Alfie was made to Sandy Shaw. When the invitation was declined, Alfie was then offered to Cilla. Brian Epstein, our manager, was sent a demo with Burt singing the song, and Cilla's reaction was quite negative to hearing some fella singing Alfie. She actually said to Brian, "I can't do this for a start, Alfie. You call your dog Alfie."

Cilla Black's career in the United States, although enthusiastically supported by Brian Epstein and his PR team, was limited to a few television appearances with little success in record sales. Here's one for you now. If I thought you'd ever change your mind.

By the end of 1966, Cilla had been a guest on Peter Cook and Dudley Moore's show, not only but also. She had appeared on the Eamon Andrews show and in a review in London's West End called Way Out in Piccadilly alongside Frankie Howard. She also had starred in the television special La Cilla at the Savoy, which was one of the most watched music specials of the 1960s. And being so closely associated with the Beatles, she's become one of a select group of artists in the 60s to record more than one Lennon-McCartney composition. Yesterday is a song, of course, written by Paul McCartney and released, first of all, in Help in 1965. And it's one of the most recorded songs in the history of popular music. Its entry in the Guinness World Records states that by January 1986, 1,600 cover versions had been made. And, you know, although the lyrics don't resolve into any sense, they're good lines. They certainly work, if you know what I mean. They're good, but if you read the whole song, it doesn't actually say anything. But the song is absolutely beautiful. Yes.

Diane Epstein's attempts to make Scylla a film actress were not hugely successful. A brief appearance in the Beat film Ferry Across the Mersey in 65 and a leading role alongside David Warner in the psychedelic comedy Work is a Four-Letter Word in 1968 were largely ignored by film critics. She was asked to appear in the film The Italian Job, playing the part of Michael Caine's girlfriend in 1969, but negotiations actually fell through between the producers and her management. Make It Easy on Yourself, written by Bacharach and David, was first a hit for Jerry Butler in 1962 and was a number one hit for the Walker Brothers, of course. In 1966, Cilla Black released a recording of this song on her second studio album, Cilla Sings a Rainbow.

In 1967, Cilla Black was offered her own show on the BBC by Bill Cotton, who was at that time assistant head of Light Entertainment. The show would simply be titled Cilla and was aired from January 1968 to April 1976. Its success paved the way for a lengthy television career for her. Step Inside Love was a song written by Paul McCartney and as the theme for her TV series Cilla. The original demo version consisted of just one verse and the chorus. It was used as a theme during the early weeks of the show until it was decided that the song needed an additional verse, which allowed the release of the single, another successful patch in her recording career. Step in.

In 1967, after Brian Epstein died, Cilla's then-boyfriend and songwriter Bobby Willis assumed management responsibilities. More successes followed over the next 2 years in her recording career and in her TV work. Writing in 1969, the rock music journalist Nick Cohen wrote, "Cilla makes people glow. In her time, she'll grow into a much-loved entertainer and she'll become an institution in the UK." Surround Yourself with Cilla is the title of Cilla Black's fourth studio album, released in May 1969. It was Cilla's first album to be recorded and released in stereo surround format. The title track, Surround Yourself with Sorrow, may be a slow, sad number, but it's actually one of Cilla's most joyous sounding tunes.

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1: Like many of our contemporaries during the 1970s, Cilla Black's musical career started to decline. She toured often but became increasingly thought of as a television personality, with her appearances in situation comedies and plays. Something Tells Me Something's Going to Happen Tonight, written by songwriters Roger Greenaway and Roger Cook, was released in November 1971 and became a major success for Cilla. The song was her biggest hit in the 1970s, as well as her last appearance in the top 10 in the UK singles chart.

After a brief time as a comedy actress in the mid-1970s, the Writers Guild of Great Britain named Cilla Black as Britain's top female comedy star in 1975. Following the success of the album Surround Yourself with Cilla, she decided to release one of her earlier B-sides as a lead single. With big brass and lyrics of love, this is another classic called Conversations.

In My Life is the title of Cilla Black's eighth solo studio album, released in 1974. The album was her first to be produced by Australian producer Dave Mackay, who had notched up chart hits for Cliff Richard and The New Seekers. Dave Mackay's remit for the project was to develop a new sound for Cilla, which would keep her music in tune with the current pop market. He wanted to move away from her trademark power ballad orchestrations and produce a soft rock record in the vein of Step Inside Love, which he considered to be her finest work. The lead single, Baby, We Can't Go Wrong, was also used as the opening theme tune to season 7 of her variety show Cilla in 74.

By the beginning of the 1980s, Cilla Black was performing mainly in cabaret, and concerts and television appearances were rare. She stormed back into the public consciousness with a tremendous performance as a guest on Wogan in 1983, proving that we can all have second chances. After her appearance, people were desperately trying to find her the right comeback vehicle. Cilla then signed a contract with London Weekend Television, hosting her two most popular and long-running shows, Blind Date and Surprise Surprise. She also presented the game show The Moment of Truth between 1998 and 2001. All programmes were mainstream rating winners and consolidated her position as the highest paid female performer on British television. Another song from her album In My Life called I Have

ITV honoured Cilla Black's 50 years in show business with a one-off entertainment special which aired on the 16th of October 2013. The show, called The One and Only Cilla Black, starred Cilla alongside Paul O'Grady, who hosted the show. Sadly, Cilla Black passed away at her holiday home in Spain on August 1st, 2015, at the age of 72. Cilla Black was a huge talent who made a significant contribution to public life in Britain. She captured the hearts of British people because she was our Cilla. There were no airs, there were no graces.

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2: From the Sky News Centre at 6, First Minister Michelle O'Neill has accused masked men of burning families out of their homes during trouble across Northern Ireland. She says it's disgusting cowardice. Violence followed anti-immigration protests, which were sparked by a vicious stabbing in North Belfast on Monday night. A 30-year-old Sudanese refugee is due in court charged with attempted murder. His Deputy First Minister, Emma Little-Pengelly.
3: Any kind of disorder only serves to wreck our own communities. It doesn't serve any purpose. But I think importantly, people must know that their legitimate concerns and issues are being listened to.
2: A week after calling for rage over teenage student Henry Novak's murder, Nigel Farage was yesterday asked about Belfast.
4: Government always appeal for calm. Let's be calm. Don't cause a fuss. Don't frighten the horses. Unless, of course, it's George Floyd, somewhere in the Midwest of America. And then then it's fine to be angry.
2: The US has launched a fresh wave of strikes against Iran. Donald Trump says his forces hit back strongly after an American helicopter was shot down over the Strait of Hormuz. The two pilots are safe and uninjured. Military analyst Sean Bell says they've had a lucky escape.
5: If Iran had actually got hold of these crew, that could have been a propaganda coup for the Iranians. There's no doubt America would have wanted to do some covert operations, some deception operations. It's all a bit James Bond, really.
2: Boots could be taken over by an Australian firm. Sigma Healthcare says it's held talks about buying the pharmacy chain. A charity is warning the difference in price between the most and least healthy foods is the widest it's been in more than a decade. The Food Foundation says some families have to spend 85% of their income to afford the government's recommended diet. And temperatures in the UK could hit 30 degrees again this weekend. The Met Office says we'll see rising temperatures 2 weeks after a record-breaking heatwave. That's the latest. I'm Kat Suave.
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7: Hello once again, and thank you so much for joining me, Richard Smith, with the A to Z of Pop. Now, this is the show where we run through the alphabet, taking an A to Z look at one particular year. But what year will it be this time?

Well, during the next hour, I'm going to be revisiting 1970 with performances by artists including Bobby Bloom, Andy Williams, the Detroit Spinners, Julie Felix, Mary Hopkin, Pickety Witch, the Jackson 5, and Chairman of the Board. And if that wasn't enough, during the programme, I'll also be introducing a classic album track from our featured year, but more about that later on. Anyway, do you know what the best bit is? Well, it's that all you have to do for the next hour is to just settle back, relax, and stay tuned to us here on your favourite station for the A to Z of Pop, brought to you in association with Specsavers Audiologists. And to get us away to the very best possible start, hang on. Greetings, Pop.

Very nice. Bobby Bloom from 1970. His one and only UK chart hit number 3 on the UK charts for Montego Bay. And kicking us off there, we were at the side of the swinging cymbal. Yes, we were. It was a tune originally released in September of 1960 by Brian Fahey and his orchestra, reimagined in 1970 by Brass Incorporated, and used, as you know, on the Pick of the Pops programme with Alan Freeman. I think it's still being used today. Anyway, shall we move on? I think we ought to. The letters C and D. Now, very shortly, we shall be joined by the Detroit Spinners. It's a shame that. But first this, from 1970. It's all 1970 today here on your favourite station. It's Andy Williams' version of Can't Help Falling in Love. Welcome along to the A to Z of Pop.

written by Stevie Wonder, Syreeta Wright and Lee Garrett. The Detroit Spinners, or as they were known in America, The Spinners. They changed their name when they released hits over here. It was on the Motown VIP Records label, which I can't remember a great deal about, if I'm honest. Anyway, shall we move on? That covered the letter D, It's a Shame. And covering the letter C, a former hit for Elvis Presley, Andy Williams, and his version of Can't Help Falling in Love. And very nice it was too. It's the A to Z of Pop here on your favourite station with me, Richard Smith, and on the show today we're looking at song titles and artists that were all popular during our featured year of 1970. So please do stay with us right here on your favourite station for some more from the files of the A to Z of Pop, brought to you in association with Specsavers Audiologists. Now, here's tune to cover the letter F by Julie Felix. Originally, it was a Peruvian song in 1913 called El Condor Pasa. Simon and Garfunkel had a bit of a dabble at it, but never released it as a song in the UK. So Julie Felix had a go. If I could,

0: unmistakable sound of Hot Chocolate, Errol Brown on lead vocals, and Love Is Life. And before that, Julie Felix, If I Could, El Condor Pasa, as I say, originally a Peruvian song that was published in 1913. Time now for this then.
1: It's the A to Z of Pop's classic album track.
0: It most certainly is.
2: Well, it's a marvelous night for a moon dance.
0: And as you'd expect, it's a tune from 1970. The album we're picking is the third studio album by the Northern Irish singer-songwriter Van Morrison called Moondance. It was released on the 27th of January 1970 by Warner Brothers Records. After leaving them in 1966, it did help establish Morrison as a major artist in popular music, while several of its songs became real FM radio staples, it says here in the Book of Knowledge.
2: Moonlight seems to shine in your blush.
0: From the original 1970 vinyl LP, blimey, side one, track one, And It Stoned Me, Moondance, Crazy Love, Caravan, the tune I'm just about to play. Then you flip it over and play side two, Come Running, These Dreams of You, Brand New Day, Everyone, and Glad Tidings. All the songs written by Van Morrison himself.
2: My heart will be waiting to make sure that you're never alone.
0: So the tune I'm just about to play is called Into the Mystic, and as I say, it's side one, it's the final track on side one from the LP Moondance, our classic album of the day.

0: album track came from the album Moondance, and there he was, Van Morrison, Into the Mystic to cover the letter I. Well, if you've just tuned in our way, hello there, it's the A to Z of Pop with me, Richard Smith. It's the show where we run right through the alphabet looking at the songs and the stars from a chosen year, and today we're looking at titles and artists from 1970. And coming up in the second half of the show, we've got some more great hits and memories for you, just like this.
1: Richard Smith's

0: playing your kind of music on your favourite station. It's Richard Smith and the A to Z of Pop.
1: Now that sounds all right to me, so please do stay with us for the next 30 minutes or so right here on your favourite station for much more from the files of the A to Z of Pop. And a tune now that came second in the Eurovision Song Contest for Mary Hopkin covers the letter K perfectly. Knock, knock, who's there?

0: from an American album called Close to You in 1970. Never a hit in the UK. Bit of a shame, but it covered the letter M perfectly. Matt Munro. We're gonna change the world. Mary Hopkin tried her best before that, but only got to number two on the Eurovision Song Contest. A knock knock, who's there? Moving right along then, as only we can here on your favourite station. A tune written and performed by Stevie Wonder. Never had a dream come true.
1: It's the sound of Motown with Richard Smith on the A to Z of Pop.

Featuring Polly Brown on the lead vocals, it covered the letter P, a number 5 hit on the UK charts in 1970. That same old feeling, Pickety Witch. Yes. And before that, Stevie Wonder from the LP Signed, Sealed and Delivered, Never Had a Dream Come True, a number 6 hit on the UK charts in 1970. It's the A to Z of Pop here on your favourite station with me, Richard Smith, and on the show today, as hopefully you've gathered by now, we're looking at song titles and artists that were all popular during our featured year of 1970. So please do stay with us right here on your favourite station for some more from the files of the A to Z of Pop, brought to you in association with Specsavers Audiologists. Now, very shortly, to cover the letter S, Shakin' Stevens and the Sunsets will be here from 1970, one of his very early tunes. But first, another Motown classic. This time from Miss Ross, and there ain't no mountain high enough.

It was an album entitled A Legend, which in 1970 was a bit premature as far as I'm concerned. It was produced by Dave Edmonds, who also had it with I Hear You Knocking, Shakin' Stevens and the Sunsets, as they were then. And their version of I Hear You Knocking. Cover the letter S if it did nothing else. Diana Ross before that, from 1970, a number 6 hit on the UK charts, and Ain't No Mountain High Enough. It's the A to Z of pop here on your favourite station, with them, the Jackson 5, don't you know?

0: Written by Roger Cook and Roger Greenaway, David and Jonathan in the 1960s, and I think Roger Cook went on to sing in Blue Mink. It was White Plains and My Baby Loves Lovin', and before that, featuring Michael and Jermaine Jackson on the lead vocals, The Love You Save from the LP ABC, The Jackson 5. And there we are, that almost concludes our look at 1970 for today.
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0: A terrific idea, and I think I'm going to do that, you know. Anyway, the A to Z of Pop is brought to you in association with Specsavers Audiologists, and I really do hope that you've enjoyed the last hour rediscovering all those hits and memories. Stay tuned for some more great entertainment coming up very shortly, but for now it's on to my final tune for today, and we're going to finish on the letter Y from 1970 with the Chairman of the Board. And you've got me dangling on a string. Thanks for listening. I'll see you later. Take care. Ta-ra!

Rod Stewart and his hot legs to begin another hour of music with me, Gordon Boyle, on the Hospital Broadcasting Service. It's great to have you with me. During this hour, you'll be pleased to know there's an ongoing theme, and as always, it's up to you to work out what that theme is. It's not too challenging, a lot of varied music to come from the likes of Bonnie Tyler, The Beatles, and Wet, Wet, Wet. But before that, as the theme carries on, here's Frank Sinatra.

0: and I like you under my skin.
1: Written by Cole Porter in 1936, it's just another one that Frank Sinatra made his own, I've Got You Under My Skin. Off to the movies next. Can you tell me which 1999 film this song featured in the soundtrack to? I've got a hint for you. I'm not talking about the film Top Hat. It's something else. The answer is coming up.

Initially from the 1935 movie Top Hat, as I mentioned earlier on, it also featured the soundtrack to Stephen King's The Green Mile, which if you haven't seen, I strongly suggest you do. Fred Astaire, Dancing Cheek to Cheek. Staying movie related from Dirty Dancing, this is Eric Carmen.

Never released as a chart single in the UK, the founder member of the band The Raspberries, Eric Carmen, with Hungry Eyes. I'll be moving away from movies shortly, but to get me there, one of the most famous American actresses of all time is used by Kim Carnes in this description.

a 1981 number 10 hit for Kim Carnes, Betty Davis Eyes. Remember, there's one connection between all of the tracks during this hour, and to help you make that connection, two in a row now. Coming up, Colombian superstar Shakira, but before that, 1995 is the year for Alanis Morissette.

0: like this is perfection.
1: Latino style, the lady they had to name twice, Shakira, Hips Don't Lie. And before that, Alanis Morissette from the album Jagged Little Pill, Hand in My Pocket. 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Your requests will come to the fore between 8 and 10pm every evening on the Open Line Request Programme. All you have to do to take part is dial 0141 221 4043. That's 0141 221 4043 to make a request, or if you're technically minded, drop us an email to studio@hbs.org.uk. We'll be delighted to include your requests and dedications. We are currently around halfway through the mystery theme, and that will be revealed soon, I promise. But next, we go on a short trip to Clydebank, where Wet Wet Wet tell us how bizarrely they've been set on fire.

1987 and a respectable number 5 hit for Wet Wet Wet, Angel Eyes. From Top to Toe Now, more famously performed by Kenny Loggins, a country version now of Footloose, this is Blake Shelton.

song which in 1985 lost out in the running for an Academy Award to Stevie Wonder's I Just Called to Say I Love You, Blake Shelton's country version of Footloose. Time now for some disco along with Lip Sync.

two tracks expertly mixed together, anybody would think that I'm a DJ. First was Lip Sync with their hit Funky Town, followed seamlessly by Kylie Minogue's Out of My Head, a track that spent 4 weeks at number one in 2001. Going back in time, a track that was made famous by good old Max Bygraves, next to a slightly different voice this time, is that of Trini Lopez.

Trini Lopez, You Need Hands, and much on the same subject from a similar era, The Beatles, Who Just Want to Hold Your Hand.

The Beatles with their first US number one hit from 1963, I Want to Hold Your Hand. Sticking with the theme, next is 80s group T'Pau. Apparently, this song was related to Mary Shelley's Frankenstein. Can't think why, but it is called China in Your Hand.

Tapau, China in your hand, and time for a quick rundown of what we've heard during the last hour. It's time to reveal what the theme was. We began with Rod Stewart's Hot Legs that carried us on to Frank Sinatra's I've Got You Under My Skin. Fred Astaire's Cheeks gave us Hungry Eyes that resembled those of Betty Davis, according to Kim Carnes. Alanis Morissette had one hand in her pocket to reveal that Shakira's Hips Don't Lie before Blake Shelton's feet were loosened. Lip Sync took us to Funky Town, something that Kylie couldn't get out of her head. Wet Wet Wet's Angel Eyes led Trini Lopez to remind us we need hands, which the Beatles only wanted to hold before Tapau had China in theirs to take us to where we are now. What was the theme then? The theme related to body parts. And sadly, that's all I have time for this time. Thanks for your company. I'll leave you with Take That's Back for Good, seriously. And until I'm back again, from me, Gordon Boyle, take care and bye-bye for now.

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2: From the Sky News Centre at 8, Northern Ireland's First Ministers accused thugs of burning families out of their homes during a night of violence. Buildings, cars and buses were set on fire and police attacked in Belfast. Our correspondent Conor Gillies says the scene resembles a war zone.
3: The charred remains of people's properties and then the cars that were set on fire. And let me tell you, last night we were standing right here and it was incredibly intense. Masked individuals, armed with their weapons.
2: There was also disorder in other parts of the country. The trouble was sparked by a stabbing in Belfast on Monday night. A Sudanese refugee is due in court later, accused of attempted murder. Anna Turley, the chair of the Labour Party, is calling for calm.
4: We know the situation that happened the night before last was absolutely horrendous, and there's no place for that on the streets of the United Kingdom. But we have to let the police and the justice system take its course now, and nobody should be stoking this up or bringing violence to the streets anywhere in the United Kingdom.
2: In other news, America has carried out a series of airstrikes on Iran after a US Apache helicopter was shot down near the Strait of Hormuz. On Monday, President Donald Trump claimed a peace deal for the region was very close. Over 1,000 phones and tech devices have been lost or stolen from the Ministry of Defence since 2024. Figures obtained by Sky News show 545 laptops and tablets are missing, as well as 744 mobiles. In sport, England will have to qualify for the Women's World Cup through the playoffs, despite a 3-0 win against Ukraine last night. Serena Wiegmann's side finished second in their group after Spain thrashed Iceland 6-1. And repeating jokes about someone being over the hill could be making ageism worse. That's the warning from the Centre for Ageing Better, which says stereotypes set in from when someone's in their late 40s. That's the latest. I'm Kat Swabe.
5: 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For a request or dedication, call us now on 221 4043.
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0: A little bit of Nina Simone to kick us off tonight. Hello, hello, and happy Tuesday. Welcome to the Tuesday Night Open Line here on HBS, where we are joining you for the next 2 hours to play all of your lovely requests. My name is Hannah Sweeney, and I am in the studio tonight with...
1: Stephen Sharp, hi.
0: Hello, hello, how are you feeling, Stephen?
1: I'm feeling great, excited for the show.
0: You were out on the wards earlier, weren't you?
1: I was out in the wards, and yeah, we've got some really interesting requests today.
0: Nice. I am very excited by the playlist in front of me. We've got some Lionel Richie coming up, some Culture Club, some Gene Kelly in there as well. But we are going to start off with a little bit of Engelbert Humperdinck. This is courtesy of Jacqueline. She has picked the first song of the show, and Jacqueline is in Ward 10B this evening. She would like to dedicate it to all of the nurses in Ward 10B of the QEUH. It's the last waltz.

0: What a lovely way to start off the show. Engelbert Humperdinck there.
1: Beautiful, beautiful voice, beautiful way to start a show. So our next song is for Katie. She's one of the nurses on 10B and she wanted to play New Shoes by Paolo Rettini, and she wants to put it out to all the staff on 10B.

0: I don't need an excuse, cause I'm wearing my brand new shoes.
1: Oh, he always sounds good. Paolo Nutini there, of course, with new shoes. And that was Katie, a staff member of Ward 10B, who popped that request in. Now, that was closely followed by another staff member, Stephen, wasn't it?
2: Well, actually, Colin walked past at the exact time, and I asked him if he wanted a song, and he said any song except Paolo Nutini, and then was like, Metallica? Question mark.
1: Yeah, I think we landed on the furthest away thing we could think of from Paolo Nutini was some Metallica.
2: Yeah.
1: I think that makes sense, doesn't it?
2: Yeah, so yeah, this is for Colin and it's going out to all the staff.

0: Rapid Mind Backtrack Quiz on HBS.
1: Time for our first quiz of the evening. We are going to play our backtrack. This is fairly simple, I would say. It is just a little clip of a well-known song popped in reverse. And we're looking for what this track is. The right way around, we're looking for the name of the song as well as the artist. It sounds very simple, but what do we reckon this week's clip could be? Okay, it sounds relatively similar to how it does the way forward.
2: I mean, I can give a clue.
1: Okay, yeah, go for it. What's a clue for this track?
2: The artist is been on the earth the same number of years as me.
1: Okay, that's a good clue for maybe your mum.
2: If
1: your mum was to listen, she would maybe get it straight away from that, Stephen.
2: Yeah, if you're out there, mum, and I know my mum's not listening.
1: Maybe you could share how old you are.
2: I'm 44.
1: And this song came out. It came out in 2003.
2: Was it?
1: Yeah, which I also was like thinking was this was a 90s track. Absolutely. Ooh. It was recorded in 2003. It was officially released in January 2004, but I believe it was the end of 2003, really, that it was put out there. But very interesting that you also said 90s, because I couldn't believe that when I was doing a bit of research here. So we're thinking about the early 2000s, the noughties, if you will, and it is an American singer. That's all we're going to give you just now. And, of course, it's been around the same amount of years as Stephen. That is your clues. If you think you know what we are talking about, the name of the artist or the song, maybe you know one or the other, or maybe you don't know either and you just want to give it a go, then please get in touch. 077 56 434 225 is our contact number. Your message will come right into the studio to me and Stephen, and we will be able to give you a big shout out. Remember to leave a request if you want to hear a song tonight. That is what our show is all about, is your requests. So please do get in touch and just humour us here. Just humour us.
2: Yeah. Thank you so much.
1: We're going to keep going with your requests now, because the next one is actually got a funny story behind it, I think is fair to say.
2: Yeah.
1: You were chatting away to a patient who asked for a song about a mouse.
2: Yeah. not any mouse. Just this song is a strange song. I think we should almost just. It's about clogs. It's about mouse.
1: About mice.
2: It's about Holland. It's about so much.
1: Should we just let the listeners hear this track?
2: Yeah.
1: A windmill in old Amsterdam now. Here it is.
3: A mouse lived in a windmill in old Amsterdam. A windmill with a mouse in, and he

0: Okay. Ronnie Hilton there, A Windmill in Old Amsterdam. That was the choice of Gerald in Morn Tenby this evening, and he wanted that song, and a big shout out to go to his daughter. Thank you. We loved that one.
1: Yeah, it was for his daughter Jerry, and he knew immediately what he wanted.
0: Oh, he didn't even need to think about this one.
1: Yeah, he
0: this
1: knew.
0: Was This is locked and loaded.
1: I think it was on the TV show Benidorm, he said, and
0: Okay. Yeah,
1: I think it was just a favourite of his. What happens is I take a little wheel in for the patients, and sometimes I spin it, and I spun Sheltered Song, and he immediately just knew.
0: Wow.
1: Yeah.
0: That's a great concept, your favourite childhood song. What would be your favourite childhood song?
1: I think it would probably be the theme tune from the cartoon The Raccoons. It's Lisa Loheb, Run With Us.
0: Oh, I'll need to dig that one out. Yes, maybe we'll play that later, actually, because I'm not actually familiar with it. But there we go, Gerald's song there. It was A Windmill in Old Amsterdam. Sorry, I wanted to get the track name right in case anyone wanted to go away and listen to that again, because it did give us a little chuckle. We're going to go on to our next request now. It is also from Word 10A, and it is Abigail's choice. Abigail wants, for all the nurses on Word 10A, anything at all from the 1950s was her choice. Is that right?
1: Yeah, Abigail was just, she just wanted to play a song for all the nurses, and it seemed more about get the request, the dedication, than the request.
0: Okay, that's very generous, Abigail. So here we have chosen for you some Doris Day. It is Que Sera, Sera.

0: hope that suits Abigail from the 1956, that one was released, a little bit of Doris Day. What have we got next?
1: We've got Dancing on the Ceiling from Carla and Mia, and that's going out to their family.

0: Lionel Richie there, Dancing on the Ceiling. Absolutely loved that track. It was Carlin and Mia, who are two nurses, is that correct, JM, that you were chatting to earlier. You were chatting to a lot of staff members. Was it a busy staff day?
1: It was busy. It was a very busy day in the hospital.
0: Okay.
1: It was just absolutely chocker, and there was just a lot going on.
0: Yeah.
1: And yeah, a lot of people in visiting as well.
0: Oh, that's good.
1: Yeah, it was a great day.
0: Yeah, good. Stephen was at the QEUH earlier today, if you missed us mentioning that at the start of the show, and was chatting to all of the patients and staff members whose requests have made up this amazing show for the next 2 hours. It is a request show, so we do go and collect requests in the wards, around the wards, but we are also available to contact if you want to hear requests. If Stephen didn't make it into your hospital or even didn't make it into your ward, then don't worry, you can text us 077 56 434 225, and you can pop your request in that way. You can also email us studio@hbs.org.uk, and that comes directly into us, and we will give you a great big shout out and play your track of choice. We did get a text earlier, so it's worth mentioning that. What's all going on?
1: Well, what's going on is Angela was immediately on the money.
0: Oh, okay. Like,
1: hit the nail on the head. Maybe my clue was too obvious. Or maybe she knows my mum.
0: Yes, so this is regarding our backtrack. We've played the clip once already, and we will be given another clue after the next track, but I'll give you a little sneak peek if you missed it the first time. Here's what the clip sounds like this week. Oh, such a recognisable vocal there. And as we said, Angela did get it from our first set of clues, which was the track was released in 2003 by an American artist. So if you think you know what it is, then yes, get in touch. 077 56 434 225. We will be given another clue after this next track, so we can chat about that then. But yeah, get in touch with us if you want to just have some bragging rights, I would say. We can't give any prizes or give any money away for getting the answer right, but you can definitely you can get bragging rights to your friends.
1: Yeah, and well, not only that, I think there's a sense that you know more about music than everyone else.
0: Oh yeah, yeah, absolutely. Bit of an ego boost. So yeah, please do get in touch. Our next track tonight is one that I've been waiting to play pretty much since the show started. Stephen, do you want to tell us about this one?
1: Hannah has been very excited for this. So I went in to see Ian, and it was perhaps the fastest visit I had today. I said, I'm from Hospital Radio, would you like a request? And he's just said immediately, remember you're a Womble. And I said, who would you like to dedicate that to? And he immediately said, to his partner. So this is from Ian to his partner, and it's Remember You're a Womble.

0: Yeah, always remember you are a womble.
1: Indeed. Hannah actually said during that song that this would be the first song she played at her wedding.
0: Yeah, I think so. It's got everything you need.
1: Oh no,
0: floor filler.
1: Yeah,
0: because that's the thing about your wedding. You don't want your first song to be a song that's, you know, you want it to be special, but you don't want it to be something that people don't want to get up and dance to.
1: Yeah, I can certainly appreciate that. Which brings
0: it brings us love, yeah,
1: beautifully to our next song. It was from Joy. She was talking about the first song in her wedding. She married her husband Eddie, and she said she wanted to dedicate this to him. It's "The Touch of Your Hand" by Ronan Keating.

0: Bradford Wine Backtrack Quiz on HBS.
1: Time for another clue for our backtrack. We are back in 2003 with a female American artist, and we are in a dance pop zone.
2: I think,
1: is that
2: like,
1: fair to say?
2: You could say like the beginning, the rebirth of dance pop.
1: Okay. Yeah.
2: I think someone who changed the game.
1: Yeah, that's very, very fair to say. Here is what the clip sounds like in verse. What do you think it is the right way around? Okay, I added that little bit at the end because I thought that it was a little bit tricky. And the more I hear it, the more I can't not hear her voice. I think her voice is so recognisable, isn't it?
2: Potentially the most recognisable voice of the 2000s.
1: Yeah, that's very fair to say. Very breathy, very, you know,
2: yes.
1: Like it's, yeah, and I think you can even hear that in reverse. But another little clue for you is that the song was quite controversial when it was released, because it came along with a music video that was deemed by MTV too racy to be shown on MTV's channel.
2: MTV, who hosts Jackass?
1: Yeah.
2: The same MTV.
1: Yeah, the same MTV. So quite a big deal at the time. It was talked about and she was scrutinised as well in the early 2000s. But it's now nothing as to what we see in music videos these days. And it went down in history. I think actually the fact that it was banned made it even more popular.
2: I would say so.
1: Yeah.
2: And that scrutiny also continued.
1: Yeah, that is fair to say as well. So if you think you know which pop princess we are talking about, 077-564-3425 is the way to get in touch. Angela has beaten you to it already, and she's got the answer.
2: Kudos, Angela.
1: Very, very well
2: done. Within about 7 minutes, it was impressive.
1: Yeah. But please do get in touch if you want to throw your hat in the ring. We are going to keep going with the requests now, because Robert has been waiting to hear this next one for his wife. "You to Me Are Everything" by The Real Thing goes out to Robert.

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0: some Celine Dion, My Heart Will Go On there. That was the choice of Gail, who wanted to hear it for her mum. We're going to play Anne's request for some Sister Sledge next, but not before I tell you a little bit about a competition that we have running at the moment here on HBS. So we actually have a pair of tickets, courtesy of the Theatre Royal in Glasgow, for Luther Live and the Velvet Voices. The show is on Sunday the 28th of June and it starts at 7:30. We are looking for anyone who is putting a request in, any hospital patient or staff member who puts a request in before the 9th of June. That's when we're going to be doing the draw today. You will be automatically entered if you put a request in. So anyone who spoke to Stephen today, as well as Frank or Derek, anyone who is collecting the requests on the ward, or if you have popped a web form in to one of the other shows, you've texted in as well, we've taken a note of your details, your name and what you've requested, and we have automatically entered you into this draw. So today is the last day to enter, so if you've got a song that you want to hear, you will be put up for the chance to win these tickets. So please do let us know what we can play for you, because we want to get these tickets sent in the right direction.
1: Yes.
0: We want them.
1: Do you love Motown? Are you up for an evening of Motown magic?
0: Is this Luther? So it's like a Luther Vandross, is that right?
1: Yeah.
0: Sounds fun. Sounds really good. So it's any request coming in by text or email directly from patients, then we will enter you into this competition. Send us your songs. We want to play your tracks tonight, and the draw will close at the end of this show.
1: Yeah.
0: So we are going to play Anne's request now for some Sister Sledge. It goes out to all of our friends and family and is in Ward 8B this evening. And I hope the radio's on in the ward, because this is a good one. This is a good dancey one for them.
1: Yeah.

0: Sister Sledge. I absolutely love that one. Such a good choice. I've seen Sister Sledge. Do you know that?
1: What?
0: Yeah. It was amazing. It was one of those gigs where it was at a festival. So I knew they're big ones. Obviously, I knew this one. I knew... it's just went out of my head. What's their other... Anyway, they've got a few like really, really big ones that I was like, oh yeah, I know this one. And then they started singing. And then, honest to God, about 45 minutes worth of a set where it was like, there was not one song that was a B-side. These were all bangers, back-to-back bangers.
1: All killer, no filler.
0: Yeah,
1: Sister
0: and
1: Sledge.
0: They've still got it. They can sing so well. They were synchronised dancing. They had amazing outfits on. So yeah, it really, really... I would say opened my eyes to how good Sister Sledge really are.
1: Mm.
0: Yeah.
1: Interesting. Will we do our
0: will we play our request or will we chat about Sister Sledge? Okay, fine. We'll play a song.
1: Our next song's for John. I said, what would you like? And he knew he didn't want Sydney Devine.
0: Okay, that's a good place to start.
1: Yeah, which was where he started. And we built from there. And he said, Anything at All by Lewis Capaldi for his granddaughter eventually.
0: I like that. Just another of your mistakes.

0: Lewis Capaldi and Grace there. We were just chatting about Lewis Capaldi there. He has such a big back catalogue. We could have chosen any of the top 10, and they were all good. They were all good. So thank you so much for popping that request in to us. We hope that you're... it was your daughter you were playing it for, yeah?
1: Yeah.
0: Yeah, your granddaughter. Sorry, it was your granddaughter, John. We hope that she likes Grace, because that's one of my favourites.
1: Yeah, I think Lewis Capaldi does have this relationship with his fans where they just 100% support him.
0: Yeah.
1: And, yeah.
0: Quite rightly. So he's a very likeable musician, isn't he? Very likeable. Our next request tonight is from Donald. Donald is in Ward 10B this evening and has got a really, really nice message along with his request. He wants to dedicate it to everyone who has helped him over the last 6 weeks. I'm presuming that's your 6 weeks when you've been ill or you've been in hospital, Donald. So we want to send this one, Show Me the Way to Go Home by Emerson, Lake and Palmer, out to all of those people who have helped you. I really wish you a speedy recovery, Donald, and we are happy to play this one for you. It's a really fun one.

0: Open Line Backtrack Quiz on HBS.
1: Yeah, we are going to reveal all, tell you all the secrets and the answer to our backtrack quiz that we have been playing this evening. We've already said that Angela definitely got it right this evening, but here was the clip one last time. Very, very recognisable, iconic, if you will. Stephen, do you want to do the honours? What was the name of the track this week?
2: It was Britney Spears' Toxic.

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1: Yeah, Britney Spears and Toxic, that was our backtrack this week. Very well done. If you got it, give yourself a pat on the back. If you didn't get it, don't worry. We were just playing for fun.
2: Yeah, and now you know she's the same age as me.
1: yeah, you can keep that one for yourself.
2: Our next song is for Marion. She was on 10E, and she's playing this song for Elsie from Tyree, and this is Tyree Love Song.

0: That was the Corries there, Tyree love song. Now we are going to head over to Maud's request. Maud wanted to hear Anything by Neil Diamond. And this is a very special one because it is Maud's birthday tomorrow. You were chatting to her on the ward, Stephen, weren't you?
1: I was, yeah. And she was really keen for her daughters to dedicate this to her late sister Isabel, but she also talked about how much she loved her daughters Catherine and Fiona, who are absolutely great girls, and I think it's important that they get that share.
0: They get a mention as well. Oh, that's great. Well, Maud, for your birthday tomorrow, I'm very sorry that you're celebrating it in hospital this evening, but we want to dedicate this one to you. It is I Got the Feeling by Neil Diamond, and we hope you are feeling better so soon.

And thank you for that. That was our next song, actually, is for William. It's Singing in the Rain by Gene Kelly, and it's dedicated to Mary Ann.

I think I'm definitely due a rewatch of Singing in the Rain. Gene Kelly there. Thank you so much for putting that one in. I loved hearing that one. We are going to go to Thelma's request now. Who would like to hear some Elvis Presley for all the Elvis fans out there listening?

0: name?
1: Marie's the name. His latest flame by Elvis there for all of the Elvis fans.
2: Our next song is for Gavin. He requested Simply the Best, and I said, who do you want to dedicate it to? And he said, myself.
1: Quite right.

Tina Turner there, and now we're going to hear from Culture Club. This one was released in 1983. It is, of course, the infamous Karma Chameleon. Jennifer wanted to hear this one, and she wanted to hear it just for herself. And honestly, you're quite right.

0: Oh, such an upbeat, happy tune. Thank you for that request. What is up next, Stephen? It's a fun one, isn't it?
1: It is a fun one. So, I went into this... Sometimes I go into the wards and patients don't want to give me songs.
0: Okay.
1: So I go in and say, hey, would you like any requests? And the guy's like, no. But his daughters are there. And his daughters, as they sit there, they start giggling. They say, can we have any song? So Muhammad eventually said, yeah, I would like a song. And he dedicated this to Jasmine. And it's Mundane Te Bat Ke. And I think you guys will know it once you hear it.

0: Oh, that one is a banger. Thank you so much for your request, or your daughter's request, whoever it was that put that one in.
1: Yeah, Mohammed
0: Jasmine.
1: Going out to Jasmine, yeah.
0: We loved it.
1: Our next song is not for Isabel, it's for Francistine.
0: Okay.
1: Actually, I went into chat to her and she said her dad had made a mistake on her birth certificate.
0: Oh.
1: Her mum had given him a telling off, but
0: oh,
1: it had never been changed. So every time she went anywhere for the first time, they called her Isabel and she had to correct them and say, no, my name is Francistine.
0: Oh, okay. So for Francistine, let's make the...
1: Well, she's on 10E and she just said she wants anything by ABBA.
0: Oh, good choice. That follows on nicely from Tariq, also in 10B this evening, who said they wanted anything by ABBA for the nurses. So we thought we would just pop two ABBA songs on back to back.
1: Double ABBA.
0: That sounds good, doesn't it?
1: Yeah.
0: You can't be mad at double ABBA. We're starting off with Fernando for Francistine, not Isabel. And then we are going to play Lay All Your Love on Me. And that one is for Tariq, going out to all of the nurses. Enjoy your back-to-back ABBA.

0: Well, I hope you enjoyed our choices, Tariq and Francistine, back-to-back ABBA for you both there.
1: So good.
0: Yeah, they're so good. So tight, ABBA. We also have, it's probably our last request of the night, actually. Just a few more songs to play for you, but this next one is for Helen, and I loved this idea, Helen. Helen said that she wanted to hear whatever was number one on the 14th of July, 1981. Is this for her daughter's birthday or for her birthday, did you say?
1: It's actually for her daughter's birthday.
0: Okay.
1: And yeah, we... This is part of the spin the wheel game.
0: Okay.
1: We spin the wheel and we ask people number one from a birthday.
0: Oh, okay, so she picked her daughter's birthday.
1: Yeah.
0: Oh, great. Well, it was a great year for music. The number one on that day, a number one record for a number one girl is what Helen has asked for. It is the Specials. Here's Ghost Town.

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1: Thank you so much for tuning in for the past 2 hours. We have loved playing all your songs tonight.
2: So many great songs, so many great requests, and I think that's what makes the show amazing.
1: Absolutely. It's always a mixed bag, and that's what we love. We got a little email in from Craig as well, listening from Canada. Big shout out to you, Craig, for always tuning in. And you said you enjoyed the night. Well, I'm so glad, because we certainly did too. Thank you for all your requests, and thank you, Stephen, for going and collecting them earlier
2: thank
1: today.
2: Thank you, Hannah.
1: We're going to play out with some Luther Vandross, courtesy of the big reveal of the competition for tickets to Luther Live and the Velvet Voices. Had to get that right there. Thanks, guys.

0: 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So your care is their business. Find out more online.
1: This is HBS. And now, the news.
2: From the Sky News Centre at 10, a major clean-up operation is underway in Belfast after masked gangs of men set fire to homes and cars overnight. Crowds blocked roads around the city and a glider bus was hijacked and torched. Helen Williamson was told to get out of her home after a fire in a neighbouring building.
3: I just heard the bangs and folk running up and down the stairs. Well, I'm a bag of nerves. Because I've been here 28 years and this is the first time I'd ever seen anything like this. It's supposed to be a protest.
2: The violence spread hours after a police charged a 30-year-old Sudanese man with attempted murder over a stabbing in the north of the city on Monday. He's due to appear in court later. Iran and the US have exchanged strikes after a helicopter was shot down near the Strait of Hormuz. It's unclear how the latest tit-for-tat attacks will threaten the fragile ceasefire there. £1.6 million worth of phones and laptops belonging to the Ministry of Defence have been stolen or lost in 2 years. Figures show more than 1,000 devices have gone missing since 2024. Multiple attackers have killed 12 people in a mass shooting in Johannesburg. South African police believe more than 10 suspects were dropped off in a minibus in an informal settlement last night and opened fire. Millions of households are said to be missing out on help with their utility bills because they don't know it exists. The National Audit Office has found fewer than 40% of eligible broadband and water customers know about options like social tariffs. And campaigners are calling for an end to the use of what they say are everyday ageist phrases. A charity says people in their late 40s and early 50s have been called over the hill and stuck in their ways. That's the latest. I'm Kat Suave.

Well, good morning to you. Tasman Archer, sleeping satellite here in HBS Glasgow. And for me, it's another great Wednesday because I found myself trapped in Studio One again. The room with not much in it, no windows, one door, and the four grey walls that surround me. That sounds like a song, actually. Should I lead myself into it? No, I don't think so. Not yet, anyway. Now, on the show today, we have more of these Whose Eyes Is It Anyway? And, boy, I tell you, I've got another cracking pair of eyes for you today. So you've got to hang around a wee bit till about 10:30 for that. Right, it's not far away. So just get the kettle on, get the feet up, relax, and wait. Because that's all you're going to do. They'll come on the screen about 10:30, and then you can guess. And as always, if you think you know, comment below.

10cc, I'm not in love. Well, that's a lie. Definitely a lie. One, we know about the other half, yes. The driving force behind you kicked out the door in the morning, told to come back at 5 for dinner. Simply not true. Like, where would we be without the other half these days? You know, they kind of make sure everything's ready for us in the morning. Cup of tea. Breakfast. All the clothes laid out. And a hot meal on the table when we come back at night. I'm thinking that you're thinking I'm making a wee joke here. Well, I'm not.

right till the end of this song. Listen to this. They play for about 9.5 hours, that song. It's great. Listen. There is where it ends. And that's where the show started then. Two songs back to back, Tasman Archer and then 10cc, I'm Not In Love. Now, the next one we're going to do is Aha. And I'm trying not to do my Alan Partridge thing, right? I thought I'd got away with it there, but obviously not. Stay in these roads. The eyes are coming. Then you got to guess who they belong to as many times as you want. Just comment below.

0: If you see somebody showing any of the signs of a stroke, you don't have to think about it, you just dial 999. Use the FAST test. F, face. Has their face fallen on one side? Can they smile? A, arms. Can they raise both arms and keep them there? S, speech. Is their speech slurred? T, time. Time to call 999 if you see any one of these signs. Act fast, make the call, dial 999.
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Now, in my opinion, that is one of the best bands about, but not everybody pays attention to my opinion. There's just so much going on in the song, and there's only two of them. Yes, just two of them. That's it. Look, one man and one man in his keyboard. Mic and keyboard. Very talented. Pet Shop Boys. Go West here on HBS Now. I'm going to play the next one from a band that have been about for years, and then because they got a wee bit older, they decided to use the old trick of the holograms and come back as they were 30 years ago. And people are paying hundreds of pounds to go and see holograms. Would I? No. But they've said it's worth it. This is ABBA now. Lay All Your Love on Me. And after this song, I'm going to let you hear my favourite voice on HBS on the Listen Again feature. It's one of these voices that as soon as I heard it, I thought, that'd be great in a podcast. That'd be great reading these audiobooks. I would listen to that. This person's got a very addictive and listenable voice. And it ain't mine, that's for sure.

0: Now, just before we get on to whose eyes is it anyway, right? I have found a voice. I was talking to Neil all day about this, right, Neil? The head, right, the main man. And in the background, we've got the shows that are playing out. And I'm like, wait, who's that voice? It's like a voice you could hear announcing things or something important, something you need to hear, or even an audiobook, which I do love, right? And this voice encaptured me, and whatever Neil was saying at that point just didn't matter. This voice didn't drown Neil out, but it made what Neil was saying less important, because this person's voice just encaptured me and got me engrossed in what was being said. And this voice, well, all I can do is let you hear it and then you'll see what I mean. This is a very talented person, but who is it? Well, she definitely works here, that's for sure. Remember what I said about the smile the other week? Have a listen. Listen for the smile.
1: And that was September by Earth, Wind and Fire. A party anthem that I don't think will ever die out. Absolutely love that tune. I'm going to follow a similar theme as last week, and I'm going to play a song which will allude to our quiz theme this week. Therefore, I'm going to kick us off by playing Top of the World by Imagine Dragons.
0: It's our very own Hannah Gilchrist. Doesn't she have one of those voices you could just listen to from the top of Scotland to the bottom of England and then back again without getting bored? Tune in to Hannah Gilchrist every Thursday morning from 10 a.m. right now, on my show though. Back to my show, yeah. We are going to do one wee quick song. This is from Air Supply, and they're saying I'm All Out of Love, and then we'll get the eyes on for you. And these eyes are possibly the best eyes I have ever seen or played the game with. Whose eyes is it anyway next? I'm lying.

Year's Supply, all out of love. Now the next one, the next bit we are going to do, yes, if you're ready, the eyes. They should be on your screen about now. And what can we see about these? Oh, it's a female. Yes, definitely. And they are piercing blue, staring at me. Looks like the left one is slightly better in colour than the right one. But then under the right one, there's that wee line as well. Who do you think then? Sorry, I'm looking at it trying to guess myself. And I clearly know who the answer is, but now looking at it again, you may struggle with this one because I'm already thinking it could be one of two people. Yes, it could be one of two people. You've just got to tell me who you think it is. And once you know, comment below. And at the end of the show, you'll find out if you're right. And as usual, I'm not going to tell you right till the end. And then you can all check who's right and who's wrong. But in the meantime now...

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0: Yes, who? Nobody's diary. Well, it's my diary I'm filling up today. All these things I have to do, I'm putting in a diary because, you know, as you get kind of where I am in life, you kind of tend to leave things about and not know where you put them. That's the way the family are saying. So, if you think you know who these eyes belong to today, right, I know you know who they are. Everybody knows this person. Well, we know it's a female because it's a lovely pair of eyes, isn't it? What do you think, Farmer Palmer?
1: What a lovely pair.
0: Thank you, enough of you again. He just sneaks in and again. Right, so from Nobody's Diary to this from Ebenezer Good and the Shaman. Now, on the video, sorry, back to the videos. The video in this one is the comedian Jerry Sadovich. And it was 3 years to yesterday that me and Big Kenny went to see him. Funny guy if you're into that kind of thing. If you're not, maybe not your cup of tea.

0: Yeah, so back then we went to see Jerry Sadovich and we'd put back about 4 or 5 times because of the nasty COVID bug. And we're sitting up in the balcony in the place. And they'd filled the place with a tour, or a couple of tour operators with the old people, like the, you know the one I mean, the bus tour companies. And all these lovely old ladies came to see this comedian card trick person, but didn't realise that he was a very sweary man. And the minute he started letting rip, so did they. And they all got up and left one by one, like them lemmings, I think that game is. And they were all very, very put off by his, let's just say, he's not the cleanest of jokers about, right? And he's very, very brash, as one of the old ladies says, as about 40 dozen of them cleared the auditorium in about 10 seconds. It did give me and Kenny a bit of legroom, though, because it was cramped, you know.
1: I love you.
0: Now this, from Simply Red, Something's Got Me Started.
2: Sure.
0: Then we'll go to the news, and then we'll be back. Keep guessing whose eyes are they? I know you know, though.

Darton lads and the road and miles to Dundee. Now, if they're saying it's 100 miles, they're obviously further south than Glasgow somewhere, because from Glasgow to Dundee, I think, somewhere about 80 miles, from what I remember. But just don't take my word for it. Get the old maps out and try yourself. Now, back to these eyes. Shall we have a look yet? Or we'll wait. Wait another 5 minutes. But keep guessing. You will get this one. I know you know who she is, right? In the meantime, when you're looking at it, don't close your eyes. Sorry. I love this wee song, man.

Such a great song. Keith Whitley. 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No, no, not him. Not the guy for Countdown. That was another one, definitely. Someone totally different. Now, if you open your eyes and have a look at these eyes, yes. Do you just realise that screen's far away today? Somebody's been in here and all the everything about again. I've just noticed that everything's all set wrong for me. No wonder I'm not sounding in my ears the way I normally sound. Right, back to this thing. Whose eyes? Look at them. Such a lovely pair of eyes. What's that trouble I see in there? Unhappiness, perhaps? Oh, who could it be? Is there secrets in those eyes? These all could be clues, or just me looking at the eyes and thinking, oh, she looks a bit troubled. You know, who am I to know? I'm not an eye expert. And an optometrist, is it? They're the eye, the people, you know what I mean? They look at your eyes. So if you think you know, as they say, comment below. And eventually, just before 12 today, I'll try and make it 5 to 12. We'll sneak in, right? I got carried away last week, just nearly, you know. But I managed. And now, without any more rambling, because I am a rambling man,

Waylon Jennings. I'm a rambling man. That's what our old Eric used to say. Well, say to me, I'm rambling on, rambling. Cut the warble. He'd be shouting over the desk at me right now if he was here, but sadly he's not. Right, so from that one, we've had a look at the eyes, and now we're doing you a song from Shalimar, but not the one you think. There it is. This is Colin Turnbull on part two of the Really Early Tea Time Show here on HVS Glasgow.

Oh, a lovely one for Kate Bush there. And also we had Neil Sedaka in there, right, with Hungry Eyes and Strange Phenomena. Now, shall we have another wee look at Strange Eyes and stuff? I'm out of the room and it's Hungry Years at us. I put the specs on, Colin, right? Just nipped away. There's somebody in next door now. Apparently, we're getting upgraded on the old interweb, so I'll need to be nifty in how we do this, but it'll not affect me. Nothing affects me in here. Nothing affects me. Oh, here it goes again. Right, let's have a look at the eyes and see if I can help you in a way with a clue of today's whose eyes is it? I don't believe that people are going, geezer, geezer, help. Help me out. No. This person, right, let me just... I'm going to do what I normally do now because, as you know, nothing's planned in here. It's all off the cuff, right? I should plan stuff. But let me have a look here. Okay, oh, I should have done that. As soon as I giggle, this person pop up, it comes now. Okay. This person was born on the 1st of July, 1961. Okay. But if I tell you any more, you know, it's just going to ruin the whole thing. There's not much here that I can go on now because, sadly, this person is no longer with us. And yet, Prince would have described this person, yeah, Prince knew her, he would have described her as the most beautiful girl in the world. Everybody knew her, everybody loved her, and, what can I say? Right. Next song on the way, because I'm going to give too many clues away here if I keep going, right? But, okay. We shall move on as the music stops. That's it telling me to shove on. And the next one we're going to do here. This very talented guy, Elton John now.

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1: Elton John, Candle in the Wind. Now, remember back 25 years ago, yeah, when everybody thought that was it, when it goes from 1999 to 2000, everything is going to go to pop because nothing had ever been there and nobody knew. Yeah, back then. I played a wee prank as well. It has been known for me to be doing pranks and stuff. But I'm trying to mind what station I was on. May have actually been here. I can't remember, it's been that long. And I kidded on that everything in the studio was going to pot, going to pot, going to pot, going to pot. And then the guy ran in to find out what was going on. I can't honestly remember if it was here or if it was someone else. But it sounded like the jingle, these things here that we play, these, let me see.
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1: It's digital now, right? So I'll try and get it to do it, right? And see if we can get it to do it here. Just kept it repeating, but much smoother. And it sounded like the whole show was having this millennial glitch that people were panicking about. And he came running in and goes, what's wrong? I'm like, nothing's wrong. It's fine at my end. It must have been here because we were able to patch studios together and stuff. So many pranks back in the day, honestly. Yeah, luckily most of us have grown up now. Not all of us, may I add, but most of us have grown up just slightly. Now, these days, though, they can control, because it's all digital, like, literally, if I said, like, it can control PC number 2, which is the one in my left hand, they can control that, but they can also control PC number 1, which is the one where all the music comes from. Number 2 is the one where all the information, the internet goes. Number 3 up there to my right is the one where all the messages come through for the hospital. And number 4 is the one with the clock directly in front of me, which has got mic live, door, phone 1, phone 2 and everything else on it. So yeah, literally now, they're able to prank when they're not even in the same building as me. Whereas before, we'd have to be in before the radio show started, mingling about with cables in behind the rack and patching up studios between and underneath the desks. And then things could happen, but only when the guy that knew how everything and every wire went could work. From feedback in the headphones to noises and all. Yeah, as I say, luckily most of us have grown up now these days, you know. But it had the rest of the people in the studio. Like, even the clock going backwards was one we did years ago with John McGowan. Because he loved his time checks. So we thought we'd make his clock go backwards. Didn't take him long to catch on, though. He was quite sharp after about 4 or 5 time checks. He noticed it was going backwards instead of forwards. Yeah. Now, this is Queen. I Want to Break Free here on HBS. I don't think they'll let me out the door, to be honest.

Queen, I Want to Break Free. Now, tell me you weren't singing along there doing your guitar. I think that's just kind of catching, isn't it? You have to do it. Even though I'm getting no idea what I'm doing, I have to do something. And I know most of the lyrics in that song, probably not in the right order, but yeah. I've got the hands up doing what I think's a guitar, but if someone walked in the room right now, they would probably walk back out and wonder what the heck that guy's up to in there. Now, we'll calm things down a wee bit because I forgot I'm on the radio.

You know, I was looking for a track for years and years, and everyone convinced me it was Visage, right? I'm like, no, it's a French number. Voyage it was, yeah, Desireless. I was speaking to George the other day, right? George Bowie used to work here, and like, there's a song made up about 30 odd years ago now, and George told me, yeah, no, it's that one. No, it ain't. I've been back through all my old CDs, yes. I mean, it is literally, I've been DJing now for like 30 years plus, and I cannot find this one CD. Seems to have vanished, and it's one of these ones that George and his crew had done many, many moons ago, and then handed it out to all their DJs going, get my stuff out there on the shelf for me. And I cannot remember what it's called, but George seemed to have thought the other day that it was this track and it wasn't that track. And I've been looking about, and I need to start getting deep into my unit now and in my old archives of like CDs from many, many years ago, and I'm talking thousands upon thousands of CDs, all listed and categorised. But before the days of computers that were done, you know, or else I could just go done, found, and load it in. It was a CD where you'd have to open the drawer, put the CD in, twiggle it, track 7, and then mix it in. And just on that, I was just trying to find it. And you know, when you're trying to find something, it's so annoying that you can't. Well, today, whose eyes are these, do you think? They belong to the one and only, I'm just checking my sheet now, yep, they belong to the one and only, the late Princess Diana. If you got it right, well done. If you didn't, try next week. Next week may get you. Might be a wee bit easier, might be a bit hard. But again, these are all well-known people. It's not somebody that you walk by in the shops and go, oh, it's Shug for the corner. None of that. Well, I'm Colin Turnbull. I'll be back here next Wednesday from the same time. Now I have to run, like the Velvet Underground. And the rest of the people will be on right after me. And Wolfie, finishing things up at 10 as usual with his retro charts. So I can't wait to hear that. I like hearing how he puts all the songs and the tracks together. That guy's just a musical genius, he really is. So until next week, I'm going to run, and leave you with the Velvet Underground. Bye-bye now.

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1: Here we are, Robert. Hello.
2: Hello, Peggy.
1: Hello. We're just starting off our long lunch show. Isn't that wonderful? That was me rubbing my hands with glee.
2: Was it?
1: Because the one thing that gives me huge pleasure is eating. I love eating.
2: Do you?
1: I love food. You wouldn't know to look at me.
2: Skelf.
1: Mm-hmm. Turn sideways and I disappear. Same with you.
2: Racing snake figure.
1: Food, take it or leave it, that's me. But no, I'm very fond of things like meringues, ice cream, and I'm very partial to a bowl of soup with crusty bread and butter.
2: Well, that's a good starter, considering we've just started the long lunch show then. That's terrific. So Peggy's got her soup, and we'll have some good music.

Right now, Scotland needs O-negative blood donors. O-negative blood is the only type that can be safely given to anyone in an emergency. However, although O-negative blood donors can help 100% of the population, less than 10% of the population have O-negative blood. That's why this blood type is so incredibly valuable for patients. If you've never given blood before or haven't for a while, now's the time to donate. Blood donation sessions are held regularly across Glasgow and the West, and Glasgow Blood Donor Centre is open 7 days a week. Book your appointment at scotblood.co.uk.

I was in chatting to people in the hospital the other day. It was really quite fun. And there's an awful lot of nice people in hospital. It was just, I was saying to her, was she listening to the radio? And she said, can you get it in your car? And I said, yes, you can. And she said, oh, she says, because like my husband says that he's got rules for who can control the radio when they're in the car. And what it is that if I'm driving the car and he's the passenger, he can control the radio. But if he's driving the car and I'm the passenger, he can control the radio. And I'm thinking, well, what if he doesn't want to listen? What will we tell him? Just listen to the Hospital Broadcasting Service. You will always find some piece of music that suits you.

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0: Peggy, this Indian meal is absolutely beautiful, but it's a bit nippy for me. How's it for you?
1: I always order a very mild korma, the Mughlai korma, which is just the coconut milk and very delicious.
0: And what about, you know, the dipperini stuff? Are you a naan bread or a chapati type person?
1: I like a paratha. It's deep fried. I quite like that. It's quite nice to mop up the lovely sauce.
0: Plain rice, fried rice, what would be your preference?
1: Plain rice. Oh, boring.
0: Well, there you go. It's not boring. I'll tell you what's not boring, and that's the music that we play on this show. So whether you're having a curry or you're just having a sandwich, or maybe you've even had your lunch and you're just letting it go down and relax, have a listen to these timeless classics
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1: Welcome back to The Long Lunch Show. We're in the middle hour. So, have you had lunch yet, Peggy?
2: No, I haven't.
1: When would you normally have your lunch? Do you have a set time when you would have your lunch?
2: When I'm hungry.
1: Okay, well, we've just reached the 1 o'clock hour, so we're into the main section of our three-hour show. So maybe you've had your lunch, maybe you've not had your lunch, maybe you're looking forward to it. Whatever, we've got some great music to help you enjoy the Long Lunch Show.

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0: So Peggy, we've sneaked out the studio. Guess where we're going?
1: We're going for something to eat.
0: You are, but we're not going to get out of the car. We're going to go for a drive-through.
1: I love the sound of drive-through. It's so American, isn't it?
0: Yeah. We're going to that lovely burger joint. What do you fancy today?
1: I fancy a burger.
0: A burger? Would you like large fries with that burger?
1: Large fries aren't large fries at all. They're just wee fries in a big bucket.
0: I love the way that they shout at you. Next over here, please. It's only you and me in the car. Anyway, you just watch what you're doing with that ginger and don't spill any on my car. We better get back to the studio. Until we do, have some good music or right now. Bye, Al.
1: Was that your Indian voice?
0: I don't know. It was America, the Indian man.

Right now, Scotland needs O positive blood donors. O positive is the most common blood type in Scotland. More than 40% of people living here have it. And while this means there will always be more potential O positive donors, it also means more O positive patients need it. And that's why this blood type is so incredibly valuable for patients. If you've never given blood before or haven't for a while, now's the time to donate. Blood donation sessions are held regularly across Glasgow and the West, and Glasgow Blood Donor Centre is open 7 days a week. Book your appointment at scotblood.co.uk.

0: Robert.
1: Hi, Peggy.
0: If you were going to ask somebody to join you for dinner tonight and you weren't asking me, who would you like to have for dinner?
1: Mary Berry. Wouldn't she be great company, don't you think?
0: I think you would invite her to come before dinner and just help you dice those vegetables and...
1: Or at least bring a wee cake in her handbag for me.
0: I think that's an excellent idea.
1: Good. Well, while we wait on Mary Berry getting her ingredients together, let's have some music here on The Long Lunch Show with Peggy Mack and Robert Craw. 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

I am but a fool. Darling, I love you. Though you treat me cruel, you hurt me, and you make me cry. But if you leave me, I will surely die.

Hello there, my name is Graham Ferguson. You're listening to the Hospital Broadcasting Service. Just interrupting your programme to tell you that you can listen to my programme Rock Into Saturday, 2 hours of rock to take you up to midnight on a Friday night at 10 o'clock here in the Hospital Broadcasting Service.

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1: Do you say pudding or do you say sweet? I say pudding. James Taylor says sweet, or more exactly, how sweet it is to be loved by you.

0: Robert.
1: Hiya, Peggy.
0: I was just thinking, it would be quite good if we didn't have lunch at all. We could just avoid it by working through the lunch.
1: That is what we're doing, Peggy. We're on from 12 o'clock to 3 o'clock.
0: Oh, come on, this is not work. This is a good laugh.
1: You're sitting there, they're having a laugh. Uh-huh. I'm pressing all these buttons, twiddling all these knobs, playing all this good music. Where do you think that's coming from?
0: Out the ether.
1: So as we dust Peggy down and try and straighten her up, here's some ether music. Where the hair oil did that come from?

Hi there. Nice to meet you. I'm Frank, and yes, I'm an alcoholic. But I'm 5 years sober. I'm sober because I came to Alcoholics Anonymous, a safe place where I found understanding and support from people who know what it's like to have problems with alcohol. They've walked in my shoes and built a community that embraces hope and healing. They've got a solution that works. I'm an example of that. How? Well, we go to meetings. Not like the ones you see in the telly. It's about connecting and sharing our experiences and learning from one another. We talk about our struggles, our victories, and the tools we use to maintain our sobriety. It's so empowering. We get a sponsor, a person who's just a little further ahead of us in recovery, and we go through the 12-step program of recovery. That's it. But it's not just about getting sober. It's about staying sober. When I came to Alcoholics Anonymous, I had my doubts. But 5 years on, a day at a time, I'm living proof. With the incredible support of the most incredible people, the strength I've found within myself and the tools of recovery, I've built a good life for myself, a life I'm proud of. Sobriety isn't just about quitting alcohol. It's about embracing a whole beautiful new way of living. If you're not sure, come and find out. That's perfectly okay. Alcoholics Anonymous provides a warm welcome, whether you think you're an alcoholic or just curious to find out more. But if alcohol is costing you more than just money, there's a seat for you. If you're scared or unsure, I was too. We all were. You're not alone. You're never alone once you come and join us. There's no interview, no forms to fill in, no questions asked. You just need to come listen. And that's all you need to do to make a start. It's easy to find us. Visit the Alcoholics Anonymous website or call our Scottish helpline to find us. 0131 225 2727. There are hundreds of meetings a week in Glasgow, so there's a meeting for you and near you. What have you got to lose? Alcoholics Anonymous didn't just save my life, it gave me a life worth living. Give us a call. 0131 225 2727. That call might just set you free. If you're struggling with alcohol, there's hope and healing waiting for you in Alcoholics Anonymous. You're not alone. Maybe see you at a meeting soon.

0: Anstruther. That's where they have the award-winning fish and chip shop. I was there.
1: I was there just a few weeks ago, and they are still award-winning.
0: Yes, but there's another fish and chip shop quite close to them.
1: That's right.
0: And I did my own personal survey.
1: Did you? Did you eat in both of them?
0: I ate in both of them on different days.
1: So, can you confirm that the right shop has got the right award?
0: Nope. I found them identical.
1: Wow. Controversy in Ainster by Peggy Mac.
0: If you disagree with me, you can always complain. 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
1: And we'll just wrap our fish and chips up in it and ignore it. Not like the music, though, we love to play here on HBS.

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2: From the Sky News Centre at 3, the Prime Minister has condemned violence overnight in Belfast as totally unjustified. Houses, cars and a bus were set on fire following a knife attack on Monday. 30-year-old Sudanese national Hadi Alodid has been remanded in custody, charged with attempting to murder Stephen Ogilvy, who lost his left eye. Conservative leader Kemi Badenoch echoed Sir Keir Starmer's comments at PMQs.
3: People have a right to be angry. I am angry. And people have the right to expect their politicians to secure our borders. But no one has a right to burn families out of their homes or to burn public property and attack the police.
2: Stephen Ogilvy's family say peaceful protest is the only way forward. Two men who steered overcrowded small boats across the Channel have been jailed under a new offence. 32-year-old Afghan national Mohammad Tajik was handed 2 years, and Alnur Ali, who's 26 and from Sudan, got 27 months. Endangering others during a journey by sea to the UK came into force in January under new Border Force laws. Sarah Dinley from the Crown Prosecution Service says today's sentence sends a clear message.
4: If you put your hand on the tiller of a small boat crossing the Channel, you'll not be free to roam the streets of the United Kingdom. You'll go to prison. And you'll be in prison from the moment you set foot on UK soil to the moment you are deported from the UK.
2: Donald Trump's warned Iran will pay the price after taking too long to negotiate a peace deal. Tehran's warned of even more severe attacks if the US repeats strikes against them. Two more men have been sent to prison for their part in unrest in Southampton last week. Protests were sparked over the murder of 18-year-old student Henry Novak. It's understood ministers are drawing up plans to modify their steel tariff rules following warnings from industry groups. They want a greater number of products to be exempt from incurring extra costs. And hiring in the UK has slumped by nearly a quarter since before the COVID pandemic. LinkedIn says firms are being more cautious because of global uncertainty. That's the latest. I'm Stevie Schillinglaw.
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1: Eddie Carr.
7: A very good afternoon to you. Welcome along. HBS Glasgow. This is a 70s show.

So very good afternoon to you. Welcome along to the 70s show. Eddie Carr here in HBS Glasgow, your hospital broadcasting service, playing some great 70s songs. Wouldn't you? Because this is the 70s show. And from Bread, Barry Manilow.

Now, there's a nice chitty wee tune to make you feel better. Bunny Manilow there, Copacabana. Oh, like chitty tunes, don't you? Now, you might not know this. This chap's from Glasgow. B.A. Robertson. Strike.

and that is Bang Bang. Please don't ask me what BA stands for. Can't be bothered looking it up, you do it. Here's the Cars.

Do you remember that band? They were called The Dancer, and that is Danny Cool. And before that, we had The Cars, My Best Friend's Girl. Yeah, this is the 70s show here in HBS Glasgow. Wednesday afternoon, Eddie Carr here. HBS Glasgow here to make you feel better with some lovely music. And what better from the 1970s? It is the KC and the Sunshine Band, Queen of Clubs.

I was watching a documentary only a few weeks ago, all about Candy Staten and that song. And she finds it hard to believe that people will be dancing in the dance floor to a rather sad song, if you listen to the words. All to do with the breakup. But then again, most sad songs are big hits, aren't they? Yeah. Yeah, if you want to make a big hit, write yourself a sad song. That'll be a hit. Now, here's Andy Kim this Wednesday afternoon. Rock Me Gently. Thank you.

0: Carr.
1: Give a little bit, oh, give a little bit of your love to me.
0: Right now, Scotland needs O positive blood donors. O positive is the most common blood type in Scotland. More than 40% of people living here have it. And while this means there will always be more potential O positive donors, it also means more O positive patients need it. And that's why this blood type is so incredibly valuable for patients. If you've never given blood before or haven't for a while, now's the time to donate. Blood donation sessions are held regularly across Glasgow and the West, and Glasgow Blood Donor Centre is open 7 days a week. Book your appointment at scotblood.co.uk.
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3: 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I'm Brian Wolfson. 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It's the only chart that counts on HBS.
4: Here's Carly Simon. You're so vain.
5: Never!
4: Has anyone ever said that to you, eh? I wonder.

Callie Simon there, You're So Vain, like that song. Well, I must admit, I do like most 70s songs. Don't you? It's a Wednesday afternoon at HBS Glasgow, your hospital broadcasting service, playing some 70s songs. How exciting it is. Here's Leo Sayer.

Stevie Wonder, Signed, Sealed, Delivered. Before that, with Leo Sayer, You Make Me Feel Like Dancing. Sorry about that, I was skipping at the end. Did the needle jump, Ed? Did the needle jump, eh? What's a needle?

Very popular band in the 1970s, Smokey, living next door to Alice. Of course, the question is, who's Alice? Wednesday afternoon, HBS Glasgow. My name's Eddie Carr. Welcome.

Every time you hear that song, you get cheers up, don't you? Hughes Corporation, Rock the Boat. Been done by a few bands, by the way. Now, here's a great band. Do you remember this? A real classic 1970s song. Climax Blues Band. Couldn't get it right.

Oh, great song that. When I refer to the 1970s song, I'm not talking about the year, I'm talking about the decade. And actually, that was out in 1976, a Climax Blues Band, couldn't get it right. Oh, that's your theme tune, Ed. Oh, how dare. How dare you. Got to play this for you. Real cheery wee tune. Don't all dance together, please. Don't. Do the actions as well if you wish. Remember this, the Village People.

Is there actions to that? I'm not quite sure. I bet there is. Village People there, did you dress up? And that's In the Navy. Well, I'm afraid to say that's a 70s show over and done with this Wednesday. I should be back next Wednesday doing it again, playing some songs, but not necessarily in the same order. Whatever you're doing, please get well soon. Yeah, you get yourself better. Keep listening to HBS Glasgow's. We're here to make you feel better. Until the next time, Eddie Carr saying a very good afternoon to you. See you soon. Ta-ra. Oh, gonna leave you with the D-Droid Spinners. Could it be I'm falling in love? Oh, surely.

Nothing like a bit of upbeat, soulful rock and roll to get us started. Joy to the World, Three Dog Night. 1971, that last one. Always reminds me of that scene from Friends as well, where at the end Chandler gets up and does it on karaoke. I suppose you'll know if you know. I saw something that apparently the members of Three Dog Night think that song's a bit overly silly. I don't know if they mean that in a particularly negative way or if they enjoy the fact that it's really silly, but their band name's kind of silly too, so you think it would just all just fit. But anyway, hello, welcome to the show. It's myself, Elliot Stradling. I hope you are doing marvellously well. We've got some more wonderful stuff coming up for you, some more rock and roll with a bit of a soulful twist. Then we'll have some sort of more laid back kind of swing, and then a little bit of croony stuff and that all important hip hop. Oh, I just love it so.

Legislation has made it an offence to smoke within 15 metres of an NHS hospital building. So anyone smoking within 15 metres will be asked to stop and could be issued with a £50 penalty. It's important that patients, staff and visitors are aware of this law so we can all keep hospital sites smoke-free. Some inpatients may find this a challenge, so free nicotine replacement therapy will be available. If you would like to stop smoking, a member of staff can refer you to the Stop Smoking Service. For more information on stopping smoking, please visit quityourway.com.

larger than life because the man just didn't know how to do it any other way. Meatloaf, Dead Ringer for Love, with the unmistakable voice of Cher popping in there as well to add in some of that real nice accoutrement to the vocals. It really does add quite a lot. She's got quite an impressive CV in terms of being a featuring artist on things. She's worked with a number of people. Sonny Bono, of course, very famously, and Greg Almond as well. Meatloaf, as we've just heard. Wonderful. Must be really good to have a career like that you can look back on for quite some time and still doing it. Still doing it to this very day. My goodness. Not a lot of people can say that. That's a real award to have. So well done, Cher. I think she has a second name, but I'm not sure what it is.

The bass really does a lot of the heavy lifting in that song, doesn't it? I feel like the bump, bump, bump, bump, bump, ba-da-da goes on for like the entire song pretty much, and it's really driving. You know what, actually, I'm going to give that credit to the entire rhythm section. The drummer does some really cool stuff, especially around the bridge. It's a nice Dutch demonstration of how to rock and roll Golden Earring Radar Love. Ah, that used to be one of those absolute staple, like I'd hear it in the car all the time growing up type songs. Maybe that's something about my generation, but it's a couple generations before me. Maybe it's a big driving song for everybody. Or maybe it's like one of those things where it was just constantly showing up on like those Top Gear compilation driving type albums, but who knows? Food for thought, I suppose. From

I'm feeling melancholic, but also like I would want to dance. Can only be one thing. New Order, True Faith on the Hospital Broadcasting Service. Oh, such a nice mix of the two though, isn't it? Synth pop and the 80s. What a wonderful mashup to behold. I do wonder, of course, the very untimely passing of Ian Curtis had not occurred. Would they be making the same sort of stuff under Joy Division, or do you think they'd still would have moved to New Order so they've got a new outlet for that more sort of synth-based things? A friend of mine recently told me that their favourite genre is synth bands where there's a guitarist. So I don't think that's an official genre, But I like the idea of it, right? Because there's quite a lot of bands, I think, that fall into that. Especially from that decade. Do not forget, we have the open line tonight from 8 until 10. If you want to get a request in, you can do it right now. You won't hear it until 8 o'clock, but you can get it in early by texting 07756-434225 or by emailing studio@hbs.org.uk. We have our lovely presenters here, play you out some stuff, do a little shout out, say something nice, wish you happy birthday, whatever you like, it's your request.

notes, guys. My goodness, the high-pitched one right at the end there gets me every single time. It's a nice bit of soulful adult contemporary from the alt-rock capital, Waiting for a Star to Fall, Boy Meets Girl. Great name. Something I find really interesting as well, the difference between things happening in the same place. The duality of man is the word I was looking for just there, is that that song was released in 1988 from a band in Seattle, recorded in Seattle, while at the exact same time, in the exact same year, Kurt Cobain was starting to do things with Nirvana. So how about that? Different experiences, I'm sure, that led them to very different places, but equally good, to be honest, if you ask me. I like a lot of it. Okay, let's not hang around any longer. I need some of that sweet, sweet hip-hop in my veins. And this one coming from Macklemore and Ryan Lewis. Oh, do you remember this? It was all over the charts back in the day.

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Do you think he does the little stuttering bit when they play that live? Because I imagine that's really tricky to pull off. It's absolutely saturated in 1993. It's, of course, Boom Shake the Room, DJ Jazzy Jeff, and the Fresh Prince, a man that was formerly called Will Smith and now to this day still continues to be called Will Smith. How about that? Wonderful stuff. A little bit of a throwback for those of us who used to go to dance floors in the early 90s. A little bit before my time, but I would have been there if I could have been. Now, it's not quite Christmas, but we'll have a bit of Michael Bublé anyway, will we?

just find it interesting they fade it off at the end there. It feels like he's going places. Look, it's stopped. There, it's done. It's there. He had so much more left in the tank. My goodness. The unmistakable and wonderfully soulful sound of Al Green there. Let's Stay Together, taking us almost up to the end of the hour. Oh my goodness, where's the time gone? Flipping heck. Thank you very much for listening, though. I do appreciate it. Hope you've enjoyed the company. I've certainly enjoyed yours. Nearly time for me to go. I'll give you a little bit of Whiskey River by Willie Nelson. But till then, all that's left to say is be good, be well, and behave. Keep listening to the Hospital Broadcasting Service. There is so much more wonderful stuff coming up. Don't forget the open line tonight at 8 o'clock. And I will see you next time.

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2: From the Sky News Centre at 5, the family of a man who lost an eye in Monday night's knife attack in Belfast say peaceful protest is the only way forward. 30-year-old Sudanese refugee Hadi Elodie has been remanded in custody, charged with the attempted murder of Stephen Ogilvie. There are renewed calls for calm after a night of unrest. Reform UK leader Nigel Farage is blaming a few bad actors.
3: The vast majority of those people who were out on the streets in Belfast last night were not far right, were not extremists, just really scared about what's going on in their communities and about the lack of government action. There's none.
2: Donald Trump says the US will attack Iran very hard if no peace deal is finalised. Earlier, the president warned Tehran was taking too long to negotiate an agreement. Joe Root will skipper England in the second test against New Zealand. Captain Ben Stokes has been dropped from the squad along with fast bowler Gus Atkinson. They're being investigated for breaching ECB protocols during an incident at a nightclub after the first match at Lord's. These fans in Durham, where Stokes plays county cricket, says he should know better.
4: He's England's captain, he has to set an example, and clearly he hasn't. How will you discipline other people in the future?
5: It's important to have like good role models for kids as well, and if you're not presenting yourself well, kids are going to look up to you in a bad way.
6: He's an adult, he's a dad, he's a leader of a cricket nation. He's got to learn.
2: Two men who are from Afghanistan and Sudan have been jailed for a combined 4.25 years under a new offence of endangering others crossing the channel. They steered overcrowded small boats helping migrants to get to the UK. The Prime Minister declined to say whether he'll put up taxes to fund defence spending. The government's investment plan has been repeatedly delayed. It's now due out early next month. And there's a warning for people to keep an eye on spending during the World Cup. The Money and Pension Service says 1 in 8 of us will place a bet during the month-long tournament. That's the latest. I'm Stevie Shillinglaw.
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11: Whoa, whoa, whoa, let's get together.
12: Hi, I'm getting together with the music of an American composer and singer-songwriter who was the most successful female songwriter of 1955 to 1999 because she wrote or co-wrote 118 pop hits on the Billboard Hot 100 and 61 hits that charted in the UK.
11: Whoa, whoa, whoa, let's get together.
12: Together. She's considered to be the most successful female songwriter in the UK singles chart between 1952 and 2005. She recorded 25 solo albums, most successful being Tapestry, which held the record for most weeks at number one by a female artist for more than 20 years. Her career began in the 1960s when she, along with her then husband, Jerry Coffin, wrote more than 24 chart hits for numerous artists, many of which have become standards. Let's listen to her 1962 song, originally written for Bobby V. Her demo version of the song became a hit for her as the record company liked it so much that they decided to release her version as a single. Here is It Might As Well Rain Until September, sung by Carole King.

King's mother began giving music lessons to her when she was four. She would climb up on the stool and be raised higher by sitting on a phone book. With her mother sitting alongside, she was taught music theory and elementary piano technique, including how to read notation and do proper note timing. Carol said, "My mother never forced me to practice. She didn't have to. I wanted so much to master the popular songs that poured out of the radio." It's Too Late is a song from Carole King's 1971 album Tapestry. It was released as a single in 1971 and reached number one on the Billboard Hot 100. The lyrics describe the end of a loving relationship without assigning blame. Toni Stern said that she wrote the lyrics in a single day after a love affair with James Taylor was over. The recording won a Grammy Award for Record of the Year in 1972.

In the 1950s, Carole King went to the James Madison High School. She formed a band called the Cosines, changed her name to Carole King, and made demo records with her friend Paul Simon for $25 a session.

She attended Queen's College in New York, where she met Neil Sedaka and Jerry Coffin, all future famous songwriters like herself. She briefly dated Neil Sedaka, who produced the hit song entitled "Oh Carol." Jerry Coffin became her songwriting partner, and when she was 17, they married in August 1959, after she had become pregnant with her first daughter, Louise. They then quit college and took daytime jobs, wrote songs together in the evening. Here's our version of "I Feel the Earth Move," which peaked at number one in the Billboard Hot 100 in 1971, and number six in

early 60s with Carole King writing the music and Jerry Coffin the lyrics. The two wrote a string of classic songs for a variety of artists. They were the songwriting team behind Don Kushner's Dimension Records. None of her follow-up singles, After It Might As Well Rain Until September, sold much, and her already sporadic recording career was temporarily abandoned by 1966. So Far Away is one of her songs which expresses longing for a lover who is far away. However, although the lyrics start by focusing on the physical distance between the lovers, the lyrics use that as a jumping-off point to explore emotional distance between lovers as well. Carole King's warm, earnest singing on the song brings out the song's sadness.

Well, by 1968, Carole King and Jerry Coffin were divorced and were starting to lose contact. She moved to Laurel Canyon in Los Angeles with her two daughters and reactivated her recording career by forming The City, a music trio consisting of Charles Larkey, her future husband, and Danny Kochmar. The City produced one album, Now That's Everything Been Said, in 1968, but Carole's reluctance to perform live meant sales were very slow. A change of distributors meant the album was quickly deleted and the group disbanded in 1969. Second single from her 1971 album, Tapestry, tells the story of an Old West confrontation between the outlaw Smackwater Jack and Big Jim, the chief. It was a good example of the effectiveness of her songwriting partnership with Jerry Coffin, who provided brilliant and far-ranging lyrics which complemented her musical talents. Smackwater Jack has a dry wit and several clever lines. It's a definite fan favourite.

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2: While in Laurel Canyon, Carole King met James Taylor and Joni Mitchell, as well as Tony Stern, with whom she would collaborate on future songs. Tapestry, of course, was an instant success with numerous singles, which made the top 10. It held the number one spot for nearly 15 consecutive weeks, remained in the charts for nearly 6 years, and has sold over 25 million copies worldwide. The album won 4 Grammy Awards, including Album of the Year, Record of the Year, and Song of the Year, and Best Pop Vocal Performance for a Female. And Carole became the first woman to win the award. According to Carole King, she didn't consciously attempt to write her next song, which you're going to hear, Beautiful, but it came to her spontaneously. It stems from a realisation while riding in the New York City subway that the way she perceived others reflected on how she felt herself.

A 1971 song called You've Got a Friend, written by Carole King, was first recorded and included in her album Tapestry. Another well-known version is, of course, by James Taylor, which was released as a single, reaching number one on the Billboard Hot 100 and number four in the UK. The song won Grammy Awards for both Carole King for Song of the Year and James Taylor, the Best Male Pop Vocal Performance. Dozens of other artists, of course, have recorded the song over the years. Carole has stated that the song was as close to pure inspiration as I've ever experienced, she says. The song wrote itself. It was written by something outside myself, but through me.

0: Where You Lead is a song written by Carole King in 1970 with lyrics by Tony Stern. In 2000, Carole King recorded Where You Lead as a duet with her daughter Louise Goffin to serve as the theme song for the Warner Brothers television series Gilmore Girls. Carole said that as the song came out originally just before Women's Lib, and it's got kind of a Stand By Your Man lyric to it, she didn't exactly feel comfortable performing it, so they changed the lyrics to reflect the series' theme of mother and daughter relationship.
1: Yes, I will. You've got a friend.
0: Carole and her daughter Louise duetted the revised version on the 3rd of July 2016 in Hyde Park at the concerts, which marked the first time Carole King had performed all the songs from Tapestry in a single.

Carole King was driven to succeed. She didn't want to be in the spotlight. She never considered herself to be a great singer. Her original mission was to stay in the background by crafting good songs that others could sing. Will You Still Love Me Tomorrow is a song written by Jerry and Carole, originally recorded in 1960 by the Shirelles, who took their single to number one on the Billboard Hot 100 chart. It's since been recorded by many artists over the years, including a 1971 cover by Carole herself with Joni Mitchell and James Taylor on the background vocals. Carole's version of the song was taken at a considerably slower tempo with a more contemplative feel compared to the Shirelles' original recording.

1973, Carole King performed the free concert in New York City's Central Park with over 100,000 attending. Amongst the songs was You Make Me Feel Like a Natural Woman, which she wrote for Aretha Franklin. It was a big hit for Aretha and became a standard song for her. The song was inspired by Atlantic Records co-owner and producer Jerry Wexler, a student of African-American musical culture who had been mulling over the concept of the natural man when he drove by Carole King on the streets of New York and he shouted out to her that he wanted a natural woman song for Aretha's next album. In thanks, Jerry and Carole granted Jerry Wexler a co-writing credit. This is Carole King's version of the song.

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1: During the course of her long career, Carole King has penned over 400 songs that have been recorded by more than 1,000 artists. When she was asked what she would say if she could give advice to her younger self, she said simply, "You're going to have a very rich and wonderful life."
2: Whoa, whoa, whoa, let's get together.
1: Together. Her album, Carole King Music, was released in December 1971, and within days it entered the top 10 at number 8, becoming the first of many weeks that both Tapestry and Carole King Music would occupy the top 10 simultaneously. Rhymes and Reasons followed in 1972, as did Fantasy in 1973, each earning gold certifications. Then, in September 1974, she released her album Wraparound Joy, which was again certified gold. Here's a song from that album called Jazzman.
3: Lift me.

In 2010, Carole King and James Taylor staged their Troubadour reunion tour together, recalling the first time they played at the Troubadour West Hollywood in 1970. They had reunited 2.5 years earlier in 2007 with the band they used in 1970 to mark the club's 50th anniversary. They enjoyed it so much they decided to take the band on the road in 2010. Carole King played a piano, James Taylor a guitar, and they played on each other's songs and they sang together some of the numbers they were both associated with. It was a major commercial success, with Carole playing to some of the largest audiences of her career. Total ticket sales exceeded 700,000 and the tour grossed over $59 million, making it one of the most successful tours of the year. Another song now from her top-selling album, Wrap Around Joy, called Nightingale, which has her daughters Louise and Sherry, who were quite young at the time, singing backup vocals.

In 1980, on her album Perils, Songs of Goffin and King, Carole King recorded Oh No, Not My Baby. The song's lyrics describe how friends and family repeatedly warn the singer of the song about a partner's infidelities. The song is regarded as an American standard due to its long-time popularity with both music listeners and recording artists.

Early in December 2012, Carol received a star on the Hollywood Walk of Fame. In late 2012, the Library of Congress announced that Carole King had been named the 2013 recipient of the prestigious Gershwin Prize for Popular Song, the first woman to receive the distinction given to songwriters for a body of work. The President and Michelle Obama hosted the award concert at the White House on May 22, 2013, with the President presenting the prize and reading the citation. One Day, written by Jerry Coffin and Carole King, became a popular hit in the summer of 1963 for the American girl group The Chiffons. Carole King herself had the first major hits remake of her own composition when she recorded the song for her studio album Pearls, Songs of Goffin and King.

Jersey Jove, you can't beat those timeless classics, can you? One fine day. Well, time now for just one last song, and I do hope you've enjoyed getting together with the music of Carole King, and you'll join me next time. Now and Forever was written and recorded by Carole for the major motion picture, A League of Their Own, the 1992 American sports comedy drama film that tells a fictionalised account of the real-life American girls' professional baseball league, starring Gina Davis, Tom Hanks, Madonna and Laurie Petty. Hope you can join me and Norman Ross next time.

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2: From the Sky News Centre at 6, the family of the man stabbed in North Belfast say they don't want the tragedy to divide people. They've praised passers-by and emergency services who helped save Stephen Ogilvie's life. He lost an eye in the attack, which triggered violence last night. A Sudanese man's been remanded in custody, charged with attempted murder. And the Lord Mayor of Belfast, Rosh Moira Donnelly, says she's received death threats for supporting diversity.
3: I was very worried last night. It's not something you ever think you get into politics in this day and age you're going to have to deal with. And it's not something that I want to have to make phone calls to members of my family to make them aware that this threat is very real. That doesn't mean it's going to stop me doing everything that I can to represent the people of this city.
2: Donald Trump says the US will resume strikes on Iran today after a helicopter crash.
4: We're going to be attacking them, and attacking them very hard.
5: You're resuming bombing?
4: Yeah, we are. Based on the helicopter, I guess we have the right to do that.
2: Earlier, the president said the Iranians would have to pay the price for taking too long to negotiate a peace deal. He's again urged them to sign an agreement. Both sides exchanged strikes last night after the US accused Tehran of shooting down an American helicopter patrolling the Strait of Hormuz. Iran says it'll reassess diplomatic engagement with Washington. To sport, an England cricket captain Ben Stokes has been dropped from the second Test match. He's being investigated along with bowler Gus Atkinson over an incident at a nightclub in the early hours of Monday morning. Two men have become the first to be jailed under a specific offence for bringing migrants to the UK in small boats. The Afghan and Sudanese nationals have been sentenced to a combined total of 4.25 years. Downing Street's dodged a question on whether tax rises will pay for a boost in defence spending. Sir Keir Starmer's under pressure over the delayed defence investment plan, which he says will be published in the coming weeks. And the first Strictly contestant for 2026 has been confirmed. EastEnders actress Lacey Turner says she can't quite believe she's taking part. That's the latest. I'm Stevie Shillinglong.
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7: Hi and welcome to the programme that proves that the 80s really was a great time for music. It really was. I don't care what anybody says. Coming up on the show we have Wet Wet Wet, Glasgow's very own, Debbie Harry with her Blondie bandmates, and some Tears for Fears. Remember them? They were a good band. Also coming up in the show, we have our 80s gem, a great track from the 80s. And of course, our exception to the rule of cool. Oh yes, it's all happening on The Reflex. I'm going to start off with a great track though from 1983. And it got to number 2 in the UK and number 1 in the US. From the album Sweet Dreams, this is Sweet Dreams Eurythmics. Bit of electronica, I think.

Annie Lennox, and Dave Stewart, collectively known as the Eurythmics there. I always think that song is quite dark and kind of gothy sounding. Of course, it was covered by Marilyn Manson in later years. Did quite a good job of it, actually. Now we're going to go back to 1987 from the album Tango in the Night. It's got to number 9 for the band Fleetwood Mac. I like this one a lot. It's one of my favourites.

Fleetwood Mac there and Big Love. And I know quite an interesting fact about this record. You know the somewhat interesting sounds that you can hear there? Well, it sounds like Stevie Nicks, doesn't it? Well, it isn't. It's actually Lindsey Buckingham, who was experimenting with lots of musical effects while making this album. There you go.

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We Didn't Start the Fire. Got to number one in the US, this song, and so it should have.

as I said, it got to number one in the US. It did really well in this country as well. I think it got to the top 10, if I remember rightly, but I don't think it got number one, but it did not bad. Now, as promised, we're going to have a track from Glasgow's very own, or Clyde Banks' very own, actually, Wet, Wet, Wet. This next song is from the album Holding Back the River. It was a great little album track that I loved all those years ago, and they actually performed it live at the Albert Hall in their big gig that they did. And it's just such a good song. It's just such a kind of heartwarm little tune. It's called Blue For Me, incidentally, Blue For Me. And it should have been a single, in my opinion. Definitely would have got to number one. I would have bought it anyway.

The wonderful voice of Marty Pello there. What a great song that is. Blue for me, blue for you. Wait, wait, wait. From the album Holding Back the River. Actually, I had that album on tape in the 80s, and I played that song so much that it went all crackly at the end because I just loved it so much. Anyway, next track, we're going to go to October 1989.

This next song got to number 13 in the charts for, Blondie's Debbie Harry. It was actually released under the name Deborah Harry. This is I Want That Man. Never a truer word spoken.

Deborah Harry there, and I want that man. Very interesting fact about that song. It's actually written by members of the band The Thompson Twins. Remember them? And speaking of which... Oh, that was quite slick. That was quite good, I think. Here they are, The Thompson Twins. It's a lovely song from them. This is Hold Me Now.

Haven't heard that record for years. That was the Thompson Twins there and Hold Me Now, another great classic from the 80s. Love it. Love it all. Now it's time to go to an exception to the rule of cool. Yes, this is where we play a track that might not seem very good, but in my opinion is brilliant, or, you know, not bad. So this week's exception to the rule of cool is the wonderful Jason Donovan, who's back on our telly screens at the moment in Strictly Come Dancing. With Sealed With a Kiss. And yes, it is produced by Stock Aitken and Waterman, and the video was a bit cheesy and it featured the young Jace sitting beside the fire, but I think it's a fine effort of a cover version of the Brian Hyland's 60s classic. So we're going to hear it now because it's pretty good, I think, and I think it deserves to be our exception to the rule of cool. And the thing is, if you don't like it, it only lasts for 2.5 minutes, so there you go. I'm sure you're gonna like it. Remember those years, the 80s? What a great time for music.

That was marvellous. I thoroughly enjoyed that. From the album 10 Good Reasons, that was Jason Donovan there, and Sealed With A Kiss, who is this week's exception to the rule of cool. Maybe it was actually better than the 60s classic. No, sometimes I can take things too far. Of course it wasn't. It was not bad though. Now here's a bit of disco from ABBA, the beloved Swedes, from the album Super Trooper.

song all about me there, I think. That was Me and I from ABBA from the album Super Trooper. Remember, our open line is coming up later on our night of broadcasting from 8 till 10 with all of your requests and dedications. If you'd like a request, the number to call is 221-4043 and it's a completely free call and you can choose any style of music you would like, as we have it all. And now we're going to have a little bit of 80s rock now from Blue Oyster Cult.

Remember that track from the 80s? Superb. That was Jan Hammer there, and that was Crockett's theme. I believe that actually featured in the television programme Miami Vice. Of course, it was called Crockett and Tubbs, is that right? I believe that's true. And then before it, we had some Blue Oyster Cult, great track from them. Now, this is very exciting. This is from the album The Seeds of Love, this next track, because it's called The Seeds of Love. It was from 1989, and it's a bit of a take on the Beatles' sounds in their later years, the kind of very late 60s vibe, I think. I had a very fantastic video as well. It's Tears for Fears. Do you remember them? And it's very groundbreaking for its time. Had effects and things in that video. Loved it. Here it is. Sowing the Seeds of Love.

see what I mean about 60s vibe. It sounds very Sergeant Pepper, doesn't it? It was Tears for Fears there and Sowing the Seeds of Love from 1989. Fantastic time for great music, as we're demonstrating on The Reflex. And now this is very exciting, and we're going to go to our 80s gem. This week's 80s gem is possibly, I'm probably the only person who actually knows what this song is, or this version of this song anyway. It's of course Wild Thing. Yeah, well, you all know the song Wild Thing, but I don't know whether you've heard this version or not, from the band X. It was released in 1984, and it featured in the 1989 film Major League, which was about baseball, and was one of my favourites around this time. Starred Tom Berenger, the wonderful Tom Berenger, Wesley Snipes, and Charlie Sheen as the character Wild Thing Ricky Vaughan. He was fantastic and it was very, very funny. And as I said, it's an excellent cover version of a song made famous by the Troggs, but with a little bit more bite. I'm sure you're going to love it. An interesting fact I've heard about this song actually over the last few days. The song was originally written by Chip Taylor, who is actually Angelina Jolie's uncle. So there you go. Bit of information on The Reflex for you. Here it is. This is X and Wild Thing.

it was written by Angelina Jolie's uncle. It was covered by The Runaways and Oliver Reed. But that's X's version, that was Wild Thing. And I highly recommend that film, Major League. It's very, very funny. That song is actually played every single time Charlie Sheen's character comes onto the pitch. Because he's called Wild Thing, you see. A bit of rock there. And now here's a lovely bit of a sort of rock ballad, I think you would call it, from Madge or Madonna. This featured in the film At Close Range, which actually starred her then hubby, the lovely Sean Penn. What an amazing actor he is. This is called Live to Tell.

terrific song there from Madonna. That was Live to Tell. She did a wonderful live version of that actually in the Blonde Ambition Tour in the 80s, and I used to watch the Blonde Ambition Tour quite often. I had it on VHS, tried to copy the dance moves. I thought it was pretty good. I probably wasn't actually. But anyway, now we're going to go to another great 80s classic from Erasure, even, from the album At Close Range. From the album The Innocents. I've got there in the end. From the album The Innocents. This got to number 6 in the UK. I really wanted to play you Blue Savannah, by the way, but unfortunately that was from the 90s. There's no cheating on the reflex. Well, not anymore. This is called Ship of Fools. I'm sure you'll remember this one. It's quite electronic-y. Quite like it.

Well, thanks very much for joining me for the last hour of our trip back to the hip and cool part of the 80s. I'm going to leave you with a great track from the wonderful Bruce Springsteen. This got to number 4 in January 1984. This is, of course, called Dancing in the Dark.

0: 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So your care is their business. 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
2: From the Sky News Centre at 7, the family of the man stabbed in Belfast on Monday night say violence isn't welcome following a night of unrest in the city. 30-year-old Sudanese refugee Hadi Alodi has been remanded in custody, charged with the attempted murder of Stephen Ogilvy. A 42-year-old man's appeared in court, charged with rioting and assaulting a police officer. Justice Secretary David Lammy says all those involved will be prosecuted.
3: We cannot, though, have a situation where people feel terrorised in their home. And so, of course, I condemn what we saw overnight. The full force of the law will be brought to bear on this issue.
2: Donald Trump's warned the United States will hit Iran hard today if no peace deal is finalised. Tensions have again risen after the president accused Tehran of shooting down a military helicopter over the Strait of Hormuz. A 14-year-old girl has been detained under the Mental Health Act after a knife attack at a school in Manchester. Two pupils and a member of staff were injured in Blakely yesterday morning. The first two people to be sentenced under a new channel crossing law have been jailed. A Sudanese and Afghan national have started a combined 4 years and 3 months behind bars after pleading guilty to endangering others at sea. Former England cricket captain Nasser Hussain says it wasn't a good look for Ben Stokes to break the rules he helped make. Stokes and Gus Atkinson have been dropped from the second test against New Zealand after breaking the team curfew, as they're also investigated over a nightclub incident on Monday. Hussain says it's poor behaviour.
4: When your leader is setting the example and telling you this is the way to go, and then he himself, at the very first opportunity, breaks those codes of conduct, as a leader, any leader will tell you that that's not acceptable.
2: And Kieran McKenna is stepping down as Ipswich head coach and will take a break from football. He's been linked with the job at Fulham, but he says he wants to dedicate more time with his family. That's the latest. I'm Stevie Shillinglaw.
5: Hello and welcome to Soundtracks. My name is Emily, I'm your host, and over the next hour I'll be going through some fabulous movies and playing you the best songs from each. It's not just me this week. I've got a co-host, friend of the show with me, Lisa.
6: Yeah, you do. Hi.
5: So exciting. And we're going to be going through the decades and playing you songs from movies that have an anniversary this year.
6: So we're celebrating.
5: We're celebrating all these movies, every single one, from The Exorcist to Great Gatsby.
6: Oh, yeah.
5: All of them. And it's quite good having you here because you knew quite a lot of movies that I didn't know.
6: Because I'm the expert.
5: You're the expert.
6: Some of us are not studying film, but some of us know more than others.
5: Some of us, I was going to be really mean, I was going to say some of us aren't in education, so have time to watch movies. That's just actually really
6: horrible. That's actually just bullying.
5: That's just really horrible. Yeah, I just bring guests on here to bully them.
6: Yeah.
5: That's the whole show.
6: I mean, I would.
5: I would. I do. It's my thing. We're starting out with a good one this week. Although you haven't seen it, we'll talk a bit more about it in a second. But an amazing song. You know the Happy Mondays, don't you?
6: Yes.
5: It just makes you feel good. This is Step On.

0: That was from the movie that this year is 10 years old, World's End, which is the third movie in the Cornetto trilogy.
1: That is one that I haven't seen.
0: Have you seen the other two, though?
1: I've seen the other two in the Cornetto trilogy. I'm trying to rack my brain for the name of the one where they're police officers.
0: Hot Fuzz.
1: Hot Fuzz.
0: Yep.
1: That was a family favourite.
0: My favourite one, I think.
1: Watched that when I was definitely too young.
0: Yeah. I think that goes for all of them, though. Like, if you didn't watch them when you were, like, 11 years old, then you missed out on kind of a key experience.
1: And Shaun of the Dead as well, that's another one. Which, again, far too young. I was extremely scared of zombies after that.
0: Yep.
1: I think this is a running theme in my family, where my dad let me watch movies when I was too young for it to be appropriate, and then I developed quite debilitating fears. Another one was Aliens, when he let me watch Mars Attacks. Which I think is, like, it's supposed to be a funny movie.
0: But I think with anything, I'm so susceptible to fear. That sounds so silly, but like, see, even when I saw Nope, which was one of the best movies of last year, I was looking at the clouds differently. I was thinking, there's an alien up there. Definitely.
1: Yeah.
0: There wasn't. I'm 20 years old.
1: You never know. It's a big universe out there.
0: Bright movie. You should definitely watch it. It's really good. But it came out in 2003. No.
1: 13.
0: That's the one.
1: Yeah. 2023,
0: babe. That's 10 years ago. Look, as you'll know from the next movie, I did English. I was not good at maths. Great Gatsby is our next movie, which, as I said, I watched in English. I don't think I ever fully read the book, but...
1: I mean, if you're watching the movie in class, it's just an excuse not to read it.
0: Yeah, I learned what I had to learn.
1: Uh-huh.
0: There was a green light, and there were some rich people, and, like, a swimming pool. Yeah.
1: Do you know what? It's Greek to me. I never watched that movie either.
0: Really?
1: And I didn't read the book.
0: Oh, well. Leonardo DiCaprio was in it. And Tobey Maguire, the OG Spider-Man.
1: Yeah.
0: And also Carrie Mulligan, who was a surprise to me. But she plays Daisy Buchanan. She's actually very good in it. It's a really fun one. It's got just a bonkers soundtrack. Because they got... Will.i.am and Lorde and stuff to do all the music in it. It's fun. And then after that, we're going to go to a song from Kill Bill, because they've got quite similar names. Have you seen Kill Bill?
1: No. Me and my dad did do a Quentin Tarantino binge kind of thing, but we missed Kill Bill. We didn't get around to that one.
0: Oh.
1: Unfortunately. But, so, of all the Quentin Tarantino movies... I am familiar with a lot of the soundtracks, except for
0: this one. Well, again, it seems like it's got a really good soundtrack. Linking the two of them.
1: I thought you said you were good at English.
0: Yeah, linking them two. I can almost spell two, if that helps. It's
1: okay.
0: Like T-O... There's another O in there, I think, somewhere. But the first one, Will.i.am, Bang Bang. And then Nancy Sinatra, song of the same name, Bang Bang.

0: So that was used in the movie 20 years ago, Kill Bill Volume 1, the Quentin Tarantino one. I just want to, before we move on to the next one, talk a little bit about that Will.i.am song.
1: That is such a classic. I remember that song from when I was in maybe primary 6 or...
0: Yeah, school discos.
1: Probably younger, being in the P7 room at my out-of-school care, and this one girl who I really wanted to be my friend because she was cool,
0: mm-hmm.
1: and she would play that song in her little MP3 player.
0: She was the cool Will.i.am fan. It's such a bonkers song. Like, because obviously, so all the songs in it are supposed to be set, like, in the 20s for Great Gatsby. They just whipped out a banjo and got the man to, like, almost scat sing. It is so funny. This is Will.i.am. Anyway, going forward, we are now in movies that are 20 years old, so movies that came out in 1993. This next one is a family movie that actually, again, I haven't seen. Based on a book called Holes.
1: Yeah, a popular one.
0: This is one that gets referenced a lot, I think.
1: Yeah. Louis Sayer?
0: Maybe.
1: As the author of the movie, of the book?
0: Probably. Yes, oh, you're right. Mm-hmm. Have you read it?
1: I've not, but I just have a big brain.
0: You just know those kind of things.
1: I just know stuff.
0: You actually read the books in English, unlike some of us.
1: Yeah, not this particular book, but the books that I was assigned, I did read.
0: That's fair, that's good for you. Read your books. Mm-hmm. That's the message.
1: I didn't watch the movies, though.
0: No.
1: Just okay. You can't see us, but we're crossing our arms in protest.
0: Like, we were 90s cool kids.
1: Yeah.
0: And like a no smoking promo.
1: Yeah.
0: It had Shia LaBeouf in it, and Sigourney Weaver, who I love. I first saw Sigourney Weaver in the Ghostbusters movie.
1: I first saw Sigourney Weaver in Alien.
0: Oh, scary.
1: That is her, yeah.
0: Yeah, yeah, yeah. Scary, another alien terrifying one. It's got a really good soundtrack with this movie. We picked a bit of an old one because I thought to kind of contrast the Will.i.am. Honestly,
1: just to bring us back to reality.
0: Like, honestly, kind of like an affront to music.

0: fast domino. He's gonna be a wheel one day. Wheel someday, even. What does that... I don't actually know what that means. It's just a good song.
1: Maybe it's relevant to the theme the movie. Of the movie.
0: It's just about them digging holes. Basically, they go to, like a juvenile detention centre kind of thing, and just get made to dig loads of holes in the ground.
1: I think we are possibly the two least qualified people to talk about this movie.
0: No, please, this is my show. They can't know this. You're seeing behind the curtain. A movie I am qualified to talk on, though.
1: Uh-huh.
0: Robin Williams' classic, Mrs. Doubtfire. We nailed that. This one, we're now in the 30 years old movies.
1: Yeah.
0: 1993. So, crazy. No. Yeah, right. that is 30 years old.
1: Yeah. Yeah.
0: Yeah?
1: I think you said 1993 for that Holes was released in 1993.
0: Oh, did I? Oh, no. Holes was 2003. Sorry. I'm actually really... I don't know why I'm so bad at doing the maths for this one. I think we were talking about this before, because another movie that's 30 years old that's in this kind of section is... what's it called? Nightmare Before Christmas. Mm-hmm. Which, if you told me it's 1993, I'd go, yeah, that makes sense. But then when Lisa said, oh, it's 30 years old... threw me for a loop. I did what? 30
1: that
0: years
1: is
0: old.
1: Crazy.
0: We're not going to play a song from Night Before Christmas, although it is a fabulous soundtrack. We originally were going to play the Oogie Boogie Man's song, which is just fabulous. But instead, we're talking about Mrs. Doubtfire because it's just a classic. It's one of those ones.
1: It's such a classic family movie.
0: Mm-hmm.
1: Feel good, Robin Williams at his best.
0: Nothing says family like a father who can't see his kids dressing up as an old lady to see them.
1: Well, because it just shows, you know, oh, my dad doesn't have to do that.
0: Yeah, he...
1: So.
0: True. Or, like, he just loved them so much that he would wear prosthetic makeup.
1: Mm-hmm.
0: I always just think the restaurant scene is my favourite thing ever. Whenever I have to do anything where I'm talking to, like, more than one person in a day,
1: yeah.
0: I'm like, I'm literally Robin Williams and Mrs. Doubtfire, changing my costume every 2 minutes.
1: These people don't understand how
0: no idea.
1: Similar I am to Mrs. Doubtfire right now.
0: My life and Mrs. Doubtfire's life is honestly twin flames.
1: We are kindred spirits.
0: But one of the other reasons I wanted to talk about this movie was because it's got a really funny, good soundtrack.
1: Mm-hmm.
0: It's one of those ones that all the songs kind of make sense.
1: Yeah.
0: So the other one that we didn't play was Frankie Valli.
1: Walk Like a Man.
0: Walk Like a Man. I thought I'd test you putting on the spot there. But instead, we have picked one which, again, it makes sense for the theme. A little bit of Aerosmith for you. Dude, it looks like a lady.

0: Whoa, that like... They just don't do that anymore in music.
1: No.
0: Why is Ed Sheeran not doing a little...
1: Why are people not just going crazy at the end of songs anymore?
0: You know, I actually... I went to a gig last night. It was not at all what I expected it to be. It was supposed to be going to see a... punk ska band, but it got pushed back because of COVID, and it was a totally different band, and it was like Boston Irish punk kind of thing. So they like played the tin flute and then or like tin whistle, and then would just go ham on this like punk beat. It was crazy. But one of the guys in the band was playing the accordion, and he was headbanging while playing the accordion so hard. There were times I was like, his head's gonna fall off like a Barbie. It's gonna like just pop off, because he was also like, must have been like 6'6". He was crazy. He was playing all the instruments as well. He was so talented.
1: As one tall man.
0: Yeah, kind of like dream man material.
1: Yeah.
0: I need a man that can go and who can headbang while playing the accordion and look so cool.
1: What a skill set.
0: Incredible. Like it was so weird and not at all my thing, but also. One of the best nights.
1: Mm-hmm.
0: It was just bizarre. A man that I think could probably play the accordion and headbang, and I wouldn't question it, is Dan Aykroyd. Little segue here.
1: Dan Aykroyd.
0: Dan Aykroyd, who is in Trading Places.
1: I have never seen that movie.
0: Never seen that movie? It's from 1983. It's also got Eddie Murphy and Jamie Lee Curtis in it, which is kind of like Dream Dinner Party.
1: Yeah.
0: Yeah. Like, amazing convo.
1: I want to pick their brains.
0: I want to hear what Jamie Lee Curtis thinks on the state of the economic state of the world right now. what was I talking about? Yeah, that's this one. We're now on to movies that are 40 years old.
1: Mm-hmm.
0: Although we've missed quite a few. I feel like, again, we are kind of rattling through just the main ones that we
1: There's just too want many. To too many people are celebrating anniversaries
0: There's
1: this
0: so
1: year.
0: So many anniversaries. Happy anniversary to you if you've got any kind of birthday.
1: A birthday.
0: Any kind of anniversary. A wedding anniversary, divorce anniversary, just an anniversary.
1: A 365-day streak.
0: Yeah. Oh, gosh. I don't use Snapchat at all anymore, but I used to be so obsessed with keeping streaks. It was, like, my life's purpose.
1: I never was, but I recently have started talking to somebody enough that we have a 31-day streak. And I firmly believe that if they were to ruin that streak, I might just cease
0: contact. Talking to them. Yeah,
1: like, this is so... People listening to this are going to be like, this is so, like...
0: Weird.
1: Gen Z.
0: Yeah.
1: But you have
0: if you
1: understand.
0: If you had Snapchat when you were 14 years old, you'd understand how important streaks are.
1: You would get it. It's just...
0: just got to be a 14-year-old in the 2000s.
1: Anyway.
0: But yes, we missed quite a few movies. Like, I know you wanted to talk about...
1: What's Eating Gilbert Grape was one that I did in school.
0: You did it in school? I didn't know this.
1: It was Johnny Depp and...
0: Someone else.
1: Leonardo DiCaprio.
0: Oh, who was in our other movie a second ago.
1: It's a very good movie and I highly recommend it.
0: I don't know anything about it. This one I can recommend though. It's just quite fun. I mean, Dan Aykroyd and Eddie Murphy, you're going to get a good movie. And yeah, 1983. And then the movie after that that we're going to talk a little bit about is Scarface, which is another one. Like, you know when it's like a blockbuster and you haven't seen it and you feel quite embarrassed? I've never seen Scarface.
1: I have, years and years and years ago.
0: Mm-hmm. Is this one where it's like, say hello to my little
1: friend? Yeah, that's the one.
0: Yeah, that was a really good impression as well, I can imagine. I haven't seen it, but I know that was. Another really good soundtrack, like quite bizarre.
1: Surprisingly good.
0: Another good soundtrack for Scarface is The Game, the video game, which has a Super Freak by Chic on it.
1: Yeah.
0: In which we were going to play and then realised it wasn't in a movie. But this one has a little bit of Sylvester in it, which is quite exciting. Do you want to funk?

0: That song is another one that's just so funny to mm-hmm. me. What is Debbie Harry saying? What are the words?
1: I don't know. I just cannot decipher a single syllable of anything.
0: I'm getting Rush Rush and then
1: Zebedeo. He's a real speed demon. And that's about it.
0: Great song. So that was from Scarface. Rush Rush, song by Debbie Harry, which I don't know, from the little I know about Scarface, I don't know how that would fit in. Seems like an odd choice, but you know what?
1: Well, we're only familiar with that one scene.
0: That one scene with the machine gun.
1: There was probably other scenes in the movie.
0: I suppose I probably wasn't playing in that one scene where he like killed everyone. So yeah, maybe not. Mm-hmm.
1: Maybe he's rushing around.
0: Maybe he is. Is he? He's not. Oh, I was gonna say, is he Russian in the movie? No. Okay, doesn't matter. Where's he from in the movie? Where is he from? Mm-hmm. We know nothing about this movie. Okay. We're past halfway through. We are absolutely rattling through, which means we're gonna have to go a bit rapid fire for the last ones, but that's all right. The next movie, or now we're at the point where I recommend a movie that's currently in the cinemas, and I couldn't think of one. Obviously, we're going back looking at movies that have come out
1: 10, 20, 50
0: years ago. And it's quite hard to do that, recommend a movie that's come out years ago that's in the cinema. So instead, I'm recommending Empire of Light, which has just come out. It stars Olivia Colman, Michael Ward, Colin Firth, and Toby Jones. Mm-hmm. I saw it at the cinema at the weekend. And it wasn't what I expected.
1: But would you still recommend it?
0: I still definitely recommend it. It was just a bit strange. And Toby Jones is in it for like 2 minutes. I don't know if you've seen the trailer. He's the whole trailer.
1: Really?
0: The whole trailer is him. And it's like very Cinema Paradiso, like him just doing the reels at the back of the cinema. Uh-huh. It's all set in a cinema. I've not actually explained any of this movie yet.
1: Oh, I have seen trailers for this movie.
0: Mm-hmm. And by the trailer, you'd assume that it's all about Toby Jones being a projectorist, or whatever the words are.
1: Nope.
0: It's because I'm thinking of him as a detectorist from his TV show. I don't know why I said, anyway,
1: projectorist.
0: Maybe that is the maybe term. Maybe it is projectorizer.
1: Project.
0: He is not in it. He's barely in it. He gets like 10 words. But he's very good. Those 10 words are fabulous.
1: I have a real thing about Toby Jones. I don't like
0: him. You don't like him?
1: I don't know. Like, I should like... I don't know. I don't like him because I don't like him. I have kind of a problem with this. When I used to work in hospitality, I used to just decide that there were certain people that I didn't like. Mm-hmm. There was this one guy that had this stupid hat. Ugh. And he used to come in with a stupid hat and his stupid glasses, and I hated him.
0: It sounds like you're a hat and glasses racist, is what I'm hearing. Which means you would not like this movie, because this movie tackles racism and mental health. And if you're a hat racist, you're not going to like, because the main character...
1: Are there a lot of hats in it, though?
0: Michael wears a hat. He's a wee two-tone boy, and he wears, like, his braces and his little... It's very, like, that kind of smart two-tone look. And he has a little hat, little trilby. What are they called? Like, oh, anyway.
1: Like,
0: little hat.
1: It's not important.
0: Fedora, whatever it was. But anyway, I think you should go and see it. It's a really good movie. I recommend it to you, at least recommend to everyone listening. It was just fun and beautiful. The cinema that it's set in is so gorgeous. It's a proper Art Deco old cinema right on the beach. And Olivia Colman acts her heart out, as she always does.
1: As she always does.
0: And the soundtrack is fabulous.

0: Wow. Just a brilliant song.
1: I think I would see it just for that.
0: You should. There's a lot of, like, two-tone... I was going to say ska. I don't know if that... Is that ska? I call that ska. Mm. Yeah, music in there. A movie that didn't have quite as fun music. The Exorcist. The Exorcist.
1: What a horrible movie.
0: Terrifying. Horrible, like, scarring movie.
1: Yeah.
0: So gross.
1: So, just horrible.
0: No, not fun.
1: I said
0: fun.
1: That already. It's yeah. just... It's a great movie.
0: Mm-hmm.
1: I don't recommend it.
0: The thing is, though, I think I'd rather... Like, I'm a big horror movie fan, and I'm really not a big fan of movies that are, like, gang movies. You know, like, all the old ones. I would rather watch, like, 3 hours of The Godfather than watch The Exorcist again. I... Scarred for life.
1: Sorry. You know, The Godfather, the famous gang movie.
0: Is that not... They're like
1: mafia, right?
0: That's like a... It's almost a gang.
1: It's like a gang. It's yeah, like a it's gang. It's just funny to describe the mafia as a gang.
0: I couldn't think of the word for mafia, so I just put them all into the gang section.
1: But yeah, Exorcist was what,
0: 1950s, so
1: 50 years ago.
0: Yeah. Not 1950s, 50 years ago.
1: 50 years ago.
0: Yeah.
1: So this is the main theme, which is called Tubular Bells.
0: Tubular
1: Bells. If you
0: bells.
1: Didn't know.
0: We played this a bit because I do percussion, if you didn't know. And it's really hard to play because it's so fast. Although the tubular bell part is quite fun. It's just kind of a lot of bong, bong, yeah. bong. Yeah, terrifying movie. Other movies that came out that year, 50 years ago, you've got Paper Moon, which features a song by almost the same name. It's only Paper Moon, although it's not the Ella Fitzgerald version, which is, as we all know, the best version.
1: Uh-huh.
0: So I'm not going to play that. And then also Jesus Christ Superstar.
1: An absolute classic.
0: We've kind of found that going forward, as of, where are we, 1970s onwards?
1: Mm-hmm.
0: It's mainly musicals that we've found.
1: Yeah, I mean, there's a lot of good and notable movies that have anniversaries, but they don't really have soundtracks.
0: Yeah, this is the issue. So we found that movies from like the 70s onwards had popular music in them.
1: Mm-hmm.
0: Movies from silent era had popular music in them because they just played the songs of the time
1: yeah.
0: on the little piano at the front.
1: Time.
0: Yeah. But between then, they just wrote all their own music, which is fine. Like, this Exorcist theme is sick. But not so fun when you're trying to put together a fun little radio show.
1: Because then it just gets a bit boring. There's no words.
0: Yeah. But we just wanted to say, oh, gosh, we've run out of time on The Exorcist. We really chatted there. But I wanted to say, before we play our next song, talk a bit about this movie from 60 years ago.
1: Mm-hmm.
0: If you like musicals, tune into Robert Croft.
1: Yes.
0: He has got his show tomorrow, I think at 12 o'clock. I always go to say this before I've actually checked it. Yes, tomorrow at 12 o'clock. I'm so right. I shouldn't doubt myself. Show tune spectacular. And as always, he knows his stuff about musicals. We don't. We're playing some old ones, hoping for the best. He actually knows what he's talking about. So definitely, if you like the music we're going to play in a bit, tune into his show as well. The next movie, though, which, again, we've got to go... We're actually racing through our time. We've got so little time left because we're so fun and have so much to say. Our next one is one that you suggested, one that you know. I've never seen this movie in my life before. But it's Cleopatra.
1: Cleopatra. From what year? From 60 years ago.
0: Mm.
1: I'm not sure.
0: 63? Yeah,
1: Yeah, 63. Because it's also the year that my parents were born.
0: Huh.
1: But that was one of my favourite movies when I was growing up for some reason.
0: Really?
1: It's just such an odd movie for a child to be obsessed with. But it stars Elizabeth Taylor and Robert Burton and like a bunch of like just random old...
0: Rex Harrison as Julius Caesar.
1: Yeah.
0: Like, what is going on?
1: It's got fantastic costumes, you know? It's just... Something about that movie.
0: It's so 1960s.
1: It's so 1960s. I don't think you could get a more 1960s
0: it's
1: movie.
0: Gorgeous. And it's also got a really fun soundtrack. So this is a bit of a random one, a wee instrumental one.
1: Mm.
0: But this is Cleopatra's Barge.

Hey, we'll be home tonight by the light of the silvery moon. And my heart's a thumping like a mandolin a plucking a tune. When I get home.

0: Whipcrack Away. Oh no, that's not what it's called at all. It's called we just had it up a second ago. The Deadwood Stage, obviously. How did we not?
1: Doris Day.
0: From, of course, Calamity Jane, which is now us at movies from 70 years ago, 1953.
1: Wow. I didn't even know they were making movies back then.
0: I didn't even know people were alive 70 years ago. What were they doing?
1: Feeding dinosaurs.
0: Just writing on slates. Were they keeping snap streaks? I don't think so. Yeah, Doris Day, Howard Keel, Gail Robbins. Oh, wow. This is one of those movies that I think used to be on the TV every Christmas. Mm-hmm. Like, it's one of those ones I've definitely seen 100 times because I think we had it on DVD, and then also just generally it was always on the TV.
1: Yeah.
0: Another one from the 1970s. Again, as we said, the 1970s were really going for it with the...
1: Not the 1970s.
0: Oh, no, from 70 years ago. This is my issue.
1: From the 50s.
0: From 1953, to be exact, is Gentlemen Prefer Blondes.
1: Starring Marilyn Monroe.
0: The Marilyn Monroe.
1: The...
0: Known from the documentary about her life, Blonde, which looked terrible and I would not recommend anyone to watch.
1: Or to watch just to get a feeling of how terrible.
0: Yeah, how much they really tried to, like, honour her legacy and just completely failed. Like, they did it so badly.
1: Yeah. What a shame.
0: But yeah, it's really sad. But again, a fabulous movie. Another one of those ones that I think did always come on at Christmas.
1: Yeah.
0: But yeah, and I get, obviously this one... We were thinking what song to pick, but we knew which one it was. Lisa, do you want to introduce it and close us out?
1: Yes, so for Gentlemen Prefer Blondes, we have Diamonds Are a Girl Best Friend, sung by the fabulous Marilyn Monroe.
0: Thank you so much for listening, and at least I will talk to you next week. Lisa, I might drag you back. We'll see. But yeah.
1: Goodbye.
0: Have a lovely week.

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1: 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And now, the news.
2: From the Sky News Centre at 8, the family of the man who lost an eye in a knife attack in Belfast on Monday night say violence and disorders not welcome. 30-year-old Sudanese refugee Hadi Alodid has been remanded in custody, charged with the attempted murder of Stephen Ogilvy. Disorder broke out in the city last night, with adults and children fleeing as homes and vehicles were set on fire. This resident says he was petrified.
3: I didn't know how to tell the children. They saw the smoke coming in. I couldn't know what to tell them. It's horrific. It's terrifying being on the street at this time. It's like a war zone, as you can see.
2: Donald Trump's warned the United States will hit Iran hard today if no peace deal is finalized. Tensions have risen again after he accused Tehran of shooting down a military helicopter over the Strait of Hormuz. The American president's also indicated an agreement to end the war is all but signed. Our US correspondent David Blevins says it's unclear what Mr. Trump will do next.
4: It's very hard to know if he's just threatening to escalate this in the hope that he can bounce Iran into a deal, a tactic that has not worked for him previously, or if we are actually about to see a resumption of hostilities.
2: A 14-year-old girl has been detained under the Mental Health Act after a knife attack at a school in Manchester. Two pupils and a member of staff were injured in Blakely yesterday morning. The Scottish Secretary has admitted failing to declare for 20 months that he'd had talks with Peter Mandelson's lobbying firm. The SNP are demanding Douglas Alexander resign. He's called what's happened an oversight. Joe Root will skipper England for the second test against New Zealand at the Oval. Captain Ben Stokes and fast bowler Gus Atkinson have been dropped after breaking ECB rules brought in after last winter's Ashes. And EastEnders star Lacey Turner will take part in this year's Strictly Come Dancing. She's the first contestant to be confirmed for the 2026 series, which also has new hosts. That's the latest. I'm Stevie Schillinger.
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6: 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My name's Graham Ferguson. 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I will give you those details as we go through the programme. We've got a wee prize draw on the go just now for the next couple of weeks, but I'll give you details about that as well as we go on. Do you ever, if you're maybe driving or listening to headphones when you're listening to music in headphones when you're out and about, get to where you're going, and just before you get there, a song comes on and you think, I'm just going to have to sit in the car and wait this out, or I'm going to have to stand awkwardly in the hall with my headphones on and wait this out? Because that's what happened to me on the way home today. Just as I was getting in the front door, this came on. Is this the real life? As you know what happened next.

Queen, Bohemian Rhapsody. There is, of course, a problem with starting with the single greatest piece of artwork ever created, and that's that I've got another hour and 51 minutes to fill with music that's somehow got to live up to that. Maybe you can make suggestions for me and I can play that, because that's what we do in this programme. It's the open line, your requests and dedications through until 10 o'clock tonight. If you want to get involved, details are coming. I will give you the text number in a wee moment, but all the details are on our website, hbs.org.uk. Email address is studio@hbs.org.uk. That text number, which also works for WhatsApp, because we are down with the kids like that, it's 07756 434 225, and those all drop through to me here in the studio. I mentioned as well, I do have some inducement for you if you want to add a bit of risk to the evening, a bit of excitement. We're running for the next 2 weeks, 10th of June to 23rd of June. We've got two tickets to a show coming to the Theatre Royal here in Glasgow. All record requests we play on the open line will be entered into the draw for your chance to win a pair of tickets for Shawade Wade. Normally when we do these, it's like musical shows or proper theatre shows, but this is actual show Wade Wade. They're coming to Glasgow on the 9th of July, that's a Thursday, this year. That show starts at 7:30. So if you want to get involved, any requests that come in by text or email from patients in hospital or staff, I will take a note of your details and put you in the draw for that, unless of course you you don't want to get involved, in which case it's going to know, give me tickets to show Wade Wade, because for whatever reason you don't want that. I'm going to play some of them a little bit later on the programme. I do have some rock and roll of a different sort a wee bit from now, but we'll come back to we'll talk about that in a bit. I've got Coors after this. This is a this is something of an earworm, apparently. I like it. It's a pretty tune. It's from Kenneth McKellar, and it's a love song, I suppose. A love letter to the Clyde and the people of it and the area that is Strathclyde, I suppose. Kenneth McKellar, it's a song of the Clyde.

fishing frae the pier, and Prosper spying very near expiring as he rows a boat frae there to hear. With eyes a flashing, it is voted smashing to be walking daily on the prom. And May and Evelyn are in seventh heaven as they stroll along with Dick and Tom, and Dumbarton rock to every

0: Chorus Runaway on Openline on the Hospital Broadcasting Service. Before that, we had what did we have before that? That seems like a long time ago now. Kenneth McKellar, Song of the Clyde. It's 20 minutes. Oh, shall we do that just now? Yeah, let's do that just now. 20 minutes past 8 o'clock. I was going to say we'll do a couple of songs, then we'll do the first of tonight's games, but time seems to have marched on quite quickly. So, without any further ado, let's do the picture disc.
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0: Picture Disc is one of two games that we play on a Wednesday Open Line. The idea of the thing is fairly straightforward. We put a picture up on our Facebook. That picture is the clue to the title of a song. And the question is, what is the title of said song? That picture's been up now since, say, about 7:30, 7 o'clock, so about an hour ago now. And yeah, I'm not going to tell you what's going on in that. Get yourself onto our Facebook, have a look. Our handle there is HBS Glasgow. Just type in Hospital Broadcasting Service into the search box, you'll find us that way. If you're not on Facebook, if you go onto our website, hbs.org.uk, you'll see, if you're on desktop, you'll see the mobile, you'll see the Facebook embed just on the right-hand side, and that'll have the picture on there. If you think you know the answer, just stick an answer in the comments and I'll have a look through them and see if any of them are right. And I'll give you a wee shout out towards 10 o'clock if you get it right, and I'll play the song, of course, at that time. I'll maybe see if I can dig up a clue or something for you, but we'll not do that just now. We'll talk about this again in another maybe 20 minutes or so, about 20 minutes to 9. And yeah, we'll see if you can get it. It's a fairly, I think, straightforward one tonight. I got this one fairly quickly, but have a look at it, see what you think. It's on our Facebook, as I say, facebook.com/ HBS Glasgow, and it's the picture that Andrew put up at 7:30 or just after that tonight. If you think you know the answer, stick it in the comments or just get in touch through the usual way. Send me a text, 07756 434 225,

or an email studio at thbs.org.uk. I have got a text message from Lorraine asking for Jude Dawson. I'm going to have a wee look for that just now, Lorraine. I will get back to you on that one. But whilst I'm sorting that out for you, you can listen to some rock and roll. Cliff Richard, Tiffle Woman. It's on open line on HBS.

Fab Four paperback writer, Soap and Lime, the Hospital Broadcasting Service. That song was released as a single on this day in 1966 here in the UK. B-side, was it B-side or was it double A-side? I'm not sure. It was Rain, which is described as featured experimental studio tricks. Which, these things, I will tell you what they are in a moment, but it seems like in the days of Pro Tools and digital editing, where you can say, you can just type into a computer, do this thing, and it'll just do that thing. These experimental techniques of slowed down bass and drums and backwards vocals feels kind of frivolous, simple, basic things that you wouldn't even think to do because they're so basic. But back then it was cutting edge, it was new, it was experimental studio tricks. Probably should have played Rain and then told you about those said tricks, but they were. Paperback writer. Another anniversary on this day, a birthday, Benny Gallagher of Gallagher and Lyle. I'm going to play I Wanna Stay With You, because it's a fun tune, I like it. It's on the wedding playlist. It was born, Benny Gallagher, that is, was born in Largs in on the coast. I'm going to get this on for you just now, and we'll have some share after this just to mix it up.

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4: Graham Ferguson.

powerhouse vocals from Cher. It's Open Line on the Hospital Broadcasting Service with the Shoop Shoop song. He slows down to say that one because there's no way I'm saying that at full speed. It's Open Line, as I say, on the Hospital Broadcasting Service. Your requests and dedications through until 10 o'clock tonight. If you want to make a request, you can send me a wee text, 07756 434 225. That number again, remember, you can use that for WhatsApp as well. It's 07756 434 225. Lorraine has sent us a text message. We are looking for the song that you've requested. We are scraping the sides of the archives here at HBS and trying to find that for you. 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For all patients in NHS hospitals and staff as well, we're currently running a prize draw. You can win two tickets to see Shawadi Wadi at the Theatre Royal here in Glasgow. This competition runs from the 10th of June to the 23rd, so any requests you make for songs kind of during that period from us, obviously, will get put into the draw for that. If you want to, if you don't want to, just say, you know, you just have to be opted out of that, and we'll sort that for you. But if you're NHS staff or patient and you make a request of any of our live programmes, we'll drop you into the hat for two tickets to see Shawadi Wadi at the Theatre Royal on Thursday the 9th of July. Something to look forward to. Just to whet your appetite, I thought I would take out Angel Eyes. Pretty little angel.

We're a couple of sports, the pride of the tennis courts. In June, July, and August, we look cute when we're dressed in shorts. The Vanderbilts have our

thrice. We would skate up the avenue, but there isn't any ice. We would ride on a bicycle, but we haven't got a bike. So

Judy Garland with Fred Astaire, a couple of swell. It's open line on the Hospital Broadcasting Service. Today would have been Judy Garland's birthday. She was born on this day in 1922. I could have gone for, you know, the one from The Wizard of Oz. I could have gone for that, and that's, you know, that would have worked, but it's just a bit down, downbeat. It's a perfectly fine song, and it's a iconic number, right? But yeah, let's keep the tempo a wee bit higher than that, shall we? As I said, Judy Garland's birthday would have been today. Born 22, left us in 1969. I have an email from Craig, friend of the program. Good evening, Craig. Good afternoon, Craig. Wherever you are. Hi, Graham. Craig says, guess it's oldies night. Okay. Yeah, okay, I'll give you that. I'm just looking back through the songs that we've played. I did mention Shawadi Wadi, Cher, Cliff Richard, Judy Garland and Fred Astaire. It doesn't get much better looking at the other songs that I've got to play later on in the programme, but there we are. You've asked for, to fit in with the current style, Craig says, could you play Telstar by The Tornadoes? Do you know what? I think I could. After this, we will come back to Picture Disc.

0: I just don't get instrumentals like that anymore. Telstar Astronados, that's for Craig, who sent me an email at studio@hbs.org.uk. Let us come back to this.
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0: Picture Disc is one of our wee games that we play on a Wednesday evening. We take a picture, and that picture corresponds to the title of a song. The question is, it's a clue to the title of a song. What is the song that we're looking for? Well, let's have a wee look at the picture. It's on our Facebook, HBS Glasgow is our handle there. That's been up for an hour or so now. If you're listening live on the Wednesday evening, if you're listening at another time, then goodness knows how long it's been up, but it is up there somewhere. What's going on in the picture? It shows a wee dirt track with a sign on it pointing to a wee town. And there's the name of that town. I've probably given far too much away from that, actually. If you've seen the picture now, you will surely know where we're going for this. But do I want to give you another clue? No, I don't think I will. Because if you've heard what I've said and you've seen the picture, then you can surely to goodness get that. What is the name of the song? Bonus point as well if you can tell me the name of the band that released the song. Okay, no more clues. I will give you the answer and I'll play the song and I'll give you a shout out if you got it right at 12 o'clock. Not 12 o'clock, at the top of the hour. That's because 12's at the top of the hour. That's been a long day. And yeah, we'll play the song then. So that's in about 12 minutes time. 12 on the mind. I've got a couple more songs to get through before then. And these are Scottish slang, shall we say. Cherry Cinnamon on the other side of this one. This one's definitely on the wedding list as well. It's Nathan Devon's Heather on the Hill.

Jerry Cinnamon on Open Line with Delta. I was a bit sceptical when I first heard that, but you know, latterly as I listen more to it, think more about the lyrics, it's actually a serious... I was going to say a love song on there, but it's almost the absence of love, because here's this belter. She's an immaculate, perfectly beautiful woman, but like my fiance, but he thinks that he's not going to be able to, that something's going to go wrong if he tries to play it, you know what I mean? So he doesn't go for it. He's potentially missing out on the love of his life with this spectacular woman, because he's been stung a few times, so he doesn't let no one in. No even belter. And it's actually quite a sad song when you think about it that way. But hey, maybe it works out, I don't know. It's just a simple song as well, from the rhythm part, just that chords with a wee grace notes in the middle of it. It's simple, but very, very effective. Before that, we had Tether on the Hill from Nathan Evans. It's 5 to 9 o'clock. You can still get involved with tonight's picture disc if you want to. That's up on our Facebook. I think I told you about it before I played those songs and then didn't actually tell you how to get involved. If you're on Facebook, just stick a comment in the underneath the picture. Or just get in touch in the usual way. Send me a text. 07756 434 225, or an email, studio@hbs.org.uk. We are still working on Lorraine, your request, and I will let you know when I'm going to play it, and now we are getting it. We're just dragging our feet a wee bit for reasons I don't know. I do have another request from Marion, who has requested wouldn't mind hearing something from the Eagles. Strong choice.

0: He goes, been busy being fabulous. That's a more modern one from them. I think that was on their last album, Long Road of Eden. It's just come past 9 o'clock, so let us go to Picture Disc.
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0: What we do with Picture Disc is we take a photograph, a picture, and that picture is the clue to a title of a song. Question is, what is the title of the song? I'll give you bonus points as well if you can correctly tell me the name of the artist, or the band in this case, that released the song in question. The picture shows a road with a sign next to it pointing to the town. The town is called Malice. And that is the name of a song by a wee band called The Jam. Congratulations to Craig and Jim, who both got that on Facebook. Let me just click on this here to see if there's other comments hiding. You know what Facebook's like for hiding comments? No, just the two, Jim and Craig, got that right. Going to play this for you just now. We'll do another game in the second hour called The Word Is Out. And, of course, we'll do another picture disc next Wednesday here on Open Line.

0: Wednesdays at 10 p.m. on HBS is when we open up the Retro Charts Time Machine. I'm Brian Wolfson. Let's head into the night together with a musical reflection of the charts from the last 45 years. 2 years, two top 20s every week, each replaying the songs in the same order as back in the day. The tracks that formed your personal mixtape to play on your ghetto blaster. I'll be back this Wednesday from 10 to count down your retro charts. It's the only chart that counts on HBS.
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3: Graham Ferguson.

Hope you enjoyed that one. Simple Red, Stars, it's Open Line on the Hospital Broadcasting Service. Before that, we had The Jam, A Town Called Malice, which was the answer to tonight's picture disc. We're now well into second hour of the programme. It's 10 past. That's 9 minutes past for counting 9 o'clock. You've got me up until 10 p.m. tonight, at which point we'll have Wolfie's Retro Charts. If you're listening live on the Wednesday evening, if you're listening on the Listen Again feature on the website where you can listen to any of our programmes from the last 2 weeks, I have got no idea what you're going to listen to next, but I hope you're going to enjoy it. And if you're listening to the repeat of this programme, which runs on the Thursday morning, there'll be something else as well, but we'll talk about that closer to the end of this hour. There's still more to get through. About an hour ago, I got a text message from Lorraine asking for Jude Dawson. Couldn't find the one that you'd asked for in the first instance, but then you sent us another asking for Strong Enough, which Strong Enough, which all sounds like Strong Enough when I say it quickly like that. Strong Enough from Jude Dawson. So I'm going to get that one for you just now. Thank you for your patience, Lorraine. Here's your song. It's on Open Line on HBS.

0: 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It's Open Line on the Open Line on the Hospital Broadcasting Service. If you want to make a request or dedication of this programme, you've still got a wee bit of time if you want to get that in tonight. 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You can use that for WhatsApp as well if you're that way inclined. That number again is 07756 434225. Or you can send me an email, studio@hbs.org.uk. If you are health service staff or are currently in hospital, all your requests will go into a prize draw that we're running just now from today, the 10th of June, to the 23rd. We've got a couple of tickets to give away to see Shawadi Wadi at Theatre Royal here in Glasgow. Any requests, many of the live shows that get played, will get put into the hat for that. That's from Thursday, the 9th of July, the show is. At Theatre Royal, as I told you, you knew that. What's there to lose? Get your request on the radio, and maybe be in the for the chance to win. Well, you will be within the chance to win. There's no maybe about it. Tickets to see Shawadi Wadi, proper rock and roll. I'm laughing. I shouldn't be laughing. Shawadi Wadi are great. I played them earlier. It's 20 minutes past 9 o'clock. Let us do, if you're ready or not, the word is out.
1: The word.
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0: The word is out is one of our Wednesday games. We take a clip of a song, one which I think you will probably know if you are of a kind of classic rock persuasion. And if you're of a persuasion such as that, I recommend a programme for you, but I'll tell you about that later. What we do with the word is out is we take a clip of a song, we take a word out of that clip, we replace it with a sound effect. Question is, what is the missing word? Bonus point if you can tell me the name of the artist. Bonus point if you can tell me the name of the song. I'm going to play the clip a couple of times for you just now, and then I'll give you the contact details again for you to get involved. Here's the clip.

How about it? Do you know the song at least? If you know the song, if you know the artist, tell me that. If you get your bonus points at least. But if you know the word, the sound effect, that hides one word. What is that word? That's the thing we're looking for. I'll play the clip again, then I'll give you the contact details for how you can get involved.

How about it? Get involved. Tell me the missing word. Tell me the name of the song. Tell me the name of the artist. Send my text message. The number for that is exactly the same as you would use for requests. 07756 434

2225 or send me an email, studio@hbs.org.uk, and I will play the clips again in about, let's say, 20 minutes time, 25 to quarter to, and I will give you the answer just after 10 minutes to 10 o'clock, so in about half an hour's time. But I gave you plenty of time to get involved. Tell me what the missing word is, the band, and yeah, I thought you would get it, and the name of the song. Cool. Let's have double Bob action. I have Bob Seger on the other side of this from Bobby Dylan. This song was better made famous by Jimi Hendrix, so much so that when Bob Dylan did it after Jimi Hendrix did it, Bob Dylan did it the way that Jimi Hendrix did it, because it was Jimi Hendrix. But this is the original from Bob Dylan.

Hope you enjoyed that one. I know I did. It's Hollywood Nights from Bob Seger. Before that, we had Bob Dylan all along the Watchtower. I mentioned earlier, if you're over Rock Persuasion, there's a programme that you might like here in the Hospital Broadcasting Service. It's called Rockin' a Saturday. It's my other show. Right, I'm going to punt my other show. 2 hours of rock to take up to midnight. The name says all rock. It's rock music. That's all sorts of genre of rock, blues, heavy metal, all sorts in between. Into Saturday. It starts at Friday at 10 p.m. and ends at midnight into Saturday. Right? The name does all of the heavy lifting. I talk some nonsense as well on that programme and play some heavy tunes and some lighter tunes as well. I do like to dip into Bob Seger on that one. But it's also quite accessible for this programme. If you want to join me for that, I'd be very, very thankful for your company. But if you can't be bothered or don't want to stay up that sort of time, we've got a thing you can use now on our website called Listen Again. That lets you listen to any of our programmes from the last 2 weeks, the last 14 days. 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Robert Schumacher's Brother. 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I'm going to get some Taylor Swift on after this. Ed Sheeran, Shape of You.

0: love you.
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0: It's Open Line with Taylor Swift, Love Story, on Hospital Broadcasting Service. The time is 20 minutes to 10 o'clock. Let's come back to tonight's Word Is Out.
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0: Word Is Out is a wee game that we play. We take a clip of a song. We take a word out of that clip, we replace it with a sound effect. Question is, what is the missing word from the clip? Bonus point if you can tell me the name of the band that released this song from America. They're named after a city, actually. And, yeah, name of the missing word, name of the band, name of the song. That's the three things that we're looking for. Here is the clip.

How about it? Do you know the song? Do you know the band? Great band. That's a solid album. This first album from this band, which is also named after the band in the city that it came from, so can't even tell you that. Because that would give the game away, I think. Yeah, what is the missing word? I'll play the clip again, and then I'll give you the contact details so you can tell me your answers.

Remember, we're looking for the missing word. That's the important thing. Name of the artist, name of the band, and the name of the song. That's the three things that we're looking for. If you think you know the answer, send me a text, 07756 434 225. That is 07756 434 225. How many times have I given you that number there and you'll have forgotten it? Email studio@hbs.org.uk. I will give you the answer in about, let's say, 5-10 minutes time after a couple more songs here on the open line on HBS.

0: one of these weird quirks of musical history that a song just appears back out of the ether. Yes, I can boogie from Baccarat. Because for whatever reason, when Scotland qualified for, was it the last Euros? There was a video emerged of them, was it the team singing it in the dressing room after the game? Strange ways that songs get back into the public consciousness. Now, of course, it seems to follow the team wherever they go, hopefully, to success in the States. Hopefully, well, I was going to say hopefully they can get into the United States, but I understand the team are at their camp. It's 10 minutes to 10 o'clock. At 10 o'clock, we've got Wolfie's Retro Charts. If you're listening on Wednesday evening, if you're listening on Thursday morning, the repeat of this programme, good morning. We have the mid-morning show with Dave Prentice to take you through to the long lunch at 12 o'clock with Peggy Mac and Robert Craw. If you're listening on the repeat, on the listen again feature on the website, I've got no idea what you're going to listen to next, but I hope you enjoy it. Let's do this.
1: The word,
2: the word,
1: the word is out.
0: Is out. We take a clip of a song, we take a word out of that clip. The question is, what is the missing word? Bonus point if you can tell me the name of the artist, the name of the song as well. And that is really all there is to it. So I'm going to play the clip again one more time, just in case you missed it earlier, or if you weren't listening, I've played it four times already, but here we go.

How about it? I've got a text from James saying the song is More Than a Feeling by Boston. James thinks the word is girl, as does Craig. I've got an email from Craig saying the word is girl. But is it? Well, let's play the clip again with the word intact.

Of course, it is the missing word from tonight's The Word Is Out is Girl, the song. It's Boston, More Than a Feeling, from their debut album, which is called Boston. Solid album. Just one of these great albums that there's just not a bad song on it. It's just actually, in my opinion, and this is opinion, very subjective, but that's probably the weakest song on it for me. I think it gets better after that. It's the first song on that album. But hey, the label wanted a single, so they got that one. I'm going to play that for you in just a wee minute, just to say that's me for tonight. I've got that. I'm going to play that, take up the news at 10. I will speak to you on Friday, if you fancy, for Rockin' to Saturday, or next Wednesday here for the open line again at 8 o'clock. Hope you can join for that. I've been very glad for your company tonight. I'm going to leave you with More Than a Feeling from Boston. I'm going to speak to you very soon. In between now and then, you take care, and enjoy this.

0: Dancing in the City, the song that will carry the chart story of the duo Marshall Hayne, a new entry at 40, but headed to number 3. Kit Hayne will later become a successful songwriter, with credits for acts including Roger Daltrey and Chaka Khan.
1: Wolfie's Retro Charts.
0: The top 20 from this week in 1978 begins with Ruby Winters' Come To Me, down 9 places, and now leaping 16, the start of a short run as one of punk's most chart-friendly bands, Sham 69, Angels With Dirty Faces, rates at
1: number 19.

from 35 to a peak of 19. Sham 69, Angels with Dirty Faces in 1978 on Wolfie's Retro Charts. If the Kids Are United and Hurry Up Harry are both top 10 bound later this year, while Hersham Boys becomes their biggest hit next year. Up 10 at 18, David Soul, It Sure Brings Out the Love in Your Eyes. Here's Blondie. They got number two with Denis earlier this year as their UK breakthrough. This track, like that one, also comes from the album Plastic Letters. It reached 10, now dropping a couple from 15 to 17. I'm always touched by your presence, dear.

0: Up two places now at 16, headed to 9, the main UK chart moment for Rafaela Cara. But across Europe, her career is much bigger. Do it. Do it again.
1: Wolfie's Retro Chart.
0: The musical memories of 1978. Now, James Galway is already a serious classical name, having been principal flute with the Berlin Philharmonic. This single is headed to the top three, rising 12 places. Annie's Song, last week 27, this week
1: number 15.

0: It's John Denver's song, but James Galway makes it his own without singing a word. Annie's song, last week 27, now up 12 to 15. And among all the disco, punk and film hits, a flute instrumental certainly stands out, especially when it reaches the top three. 14 is down a place, High Tension by High Tension. And here's another climber.
1: Wolfie's Retro Charts.
0: Manfred Mann's Earth Band, long after his original 60s hit-making days, they had already turned Springsteen's Blinded by the Light into a UK top 10 hit and a US number one. This is bound for the top 10. It's a Robbie Robertson and John Simon song. Now up 9 places. Davey's on the road again. This week at
1: number 13.

1978 on the biggest stage in music, Wolfie's Retro Charts, and on Mover this week at 12, but it will be the last big top 10 sing-along of this decade for Smokey O'Carroll. Ian Dury is out of the top 10 from 9 to 11, what a waste. And now, Plastic Bertrand, he is Belgian, the song is in French, and it is in the top 10. Sa Plame Pour Moi, number 10 on Wolfie's Retro Charts.

0: The top 10 from this week in 1978 begins with Saplam Pour Moi by Plastic Bertrand. No change at number 10, but en route to 8. However, it won't turn him into a long British chart fixture. The follow-up Shalalalali will reach only the lower end of the top 40. And next, Patti Smith co-writes with Bruce Springsteen on Wolfie's Retro Charts.
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0: Back to the singles you saved up for. Because the Night peaked at 5, towering over the rest of the UK chart record of the Patti Smith Group, down this week from 7 to number 9 in 1978.
1: Wolfie's Retro Chart.
0: John Paul Young is already a much bigger name in his native Australia than he will ever become in Britain. Over here, though, this is the song that really defines him. In fact, long after this original hit run, it will find new life through Strictly Ballroom, adverts, wedding dance floors, and a couple of minor hit remixes. But in 78 and falling 3 from its peak, Love Is in the Air.
1: Number 8.

0: It's the first of three in a row in this top 10 with a connection to Saturday Night Fever. The Bee Gees recorded their own version for the soundtrack, but Tavares were the ones who took that into the singles chart. They had already been in the top 10 twice in 1976 with Heaven Must Be Missing an Angel and Don't Take Away the Music, both of those reaching four. More Than a Woman is up one place to peak at number seven. And a good reminder that the Gibbs were all over this year, even when their name was not on the front of the record.
1: Wolfie's Retro Charts.
0: It certainly was, though, on this recent number one.
1: Number six.

your all-hit countdown. It's 1978's Top 10 after Massachusetts, and I've Got to Get a Message to You in the late 60s. That was the Bee Gees' third of five number ones. Now down from three to this week's six. It spent 2 weeks at the top here, but America loved it even more, giving it 8 weeks at number one on the Hot 100. Now, Yvonne Elliman was already familiar from Jesus Christ Superstar, where she played Mary Magdalene. Here, Saturday Night Fever gives her a very different spotlight with a Bee Gees song made for her voice, If I Can't Have You, number five on Wolfie's Retro Charts.

0: On the only chart that counts, there's a recent US number one in 1978 here, peaking at four, now dropping just one at five, Yvonne Elliman, If I Can't Have You. Climbing 13 to four, Rod Stewart and the Scottish World Cup squad, Olé, Olá, but the top three remain on Wolfie's retro charts. Darts revive 60s American doo-wop.
1: Number three.

0: Down one from last week's two, this week at three, the second number two single of 1978 for Darts. After Come Back My Love, The Boy from New York City. It's Raining will give them a third number two later in the summer.
1: Wolfie's Retro Charts.
0: And now, this week's number two, the first big Grease single, written especially for the film by Olivia Newton-John's regular writer, John Farrar. It turns John Travolta and her into a chart double act, going to number one next week here and in America. Up four places, You're the One That I Want.
1: Number two.

0: 1978.
1: Wolfie's Retro Charts Top 20 Rundown.
2: The biggest seller is coming up after our final check on this week's numbers. At 20, down 9, Ruby Winters, Come to Me. 19, the highest climber of 16 places, Sham 69, Angels with Dirty Faces. 18, rising 10, David Soul, It Sure Brings Out the Love in Your Eyes. And Blondie, down 2 at 17, I'm Always Touched by Your Presence, Dear. Up 2 at 16, Rafaela Cara, Do It Again. James Galway, Annie's Song, up 12 to 15, but down 1 at 14, High Tension by High Tension. 13, up 9, Manfred Mann's Earth Band, Davies on the Road Again. 12 is Not Moving for Smokey, Oh Carol, but falling 2 to 11, Ian Dury, What a Waste. The top 10 begins with a non-mover for Plastic Bertrand, Sa Plan Pour Moi. 9, down 2, Patti Smith Group, Because the Night. Slipping 3 at 8, John Paul Young, Love is in the Air. Up a place to 7, Tavares, More Than a Woman. Down 3 at 6, Bee Gees, Night Fever. 5, dipping 1, Yvonne Elliman, If I Can't Have You. At 4, it leaps 13, Rod Stewart and the Scottish World Cup Squad, Olé Olá, Mulher Brasileira. At 3, down 1, Darts, The Boy from New York City. And then up 4 to 2, next week's 1, John Travolta and Olivia Newton-John, You're the One That I Want. That means no change at the top. The single that starts a huge 1978 for this group. Brown Girl in the Ring is still the flip side at this point, but that song will have its own chart life later in the summer. Week 5 of 5 for Boney M, Rivers of Babylon.
1: Wolfie's Retro Charts. This week's number one.

0: completing 5 weeks at number one. But later in the summer, the B-side, Brown Girl in the Ring, gives the single a whole second life after Rivers of Babylon has seemed to run its course. It sends the record surging back up the chart, setting up a huge second half of 1978 for Boney M with Rasputin, and then the Christmas number one, Mary's Boy Child, Oh My Lord. 1997 is next on Wolfie's Retro Charts.
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3: From the Sky News Centre at 11, a crowd's been lighting fires on the road in Belfast as disorder continues for a second night. 27 people have been left homeless after flames were started in their homes on Tuesday evening. The trouble all follows the stabbing of Stephen Ogilvie, with a 30-year-old Sudanese refugee appearing in court earlier. Our reporter Tom Parmenter is at tonight's main flashpoint on the outskirts of the north of the city.
4: Stones, bricks, missiles, fireworks going off. Fire is being set. We saw the water cannon deployed, and we've seen the police use plastic bullets.
3: And tonight we've had a new statement from the family of Stephen Ogilvie. They say false information being shared on social media is deeply distressing. They've also said they're disgusted by the disorder that's followed Monday night's stabbing in Belfast, and that statement coming to us from the family through police in the last hour. Elsewhere, more breaking news. Reports of explosions are coming in from Iran after the US president promised to hit the country hard today if no peace deal is finalised. Tensions have risen again after Donald Trump accused Tehran of shooting down a military helicopter over the Strait of Hormuz. Here's the US Defence Secretary, Pete Hegseth.
5: The president expects us to be strong and resolute with the way that we respond and bring firepower, and we will certainly do that if need be.
3: Elsewhere tonight, a 14-year-old girl's been detained under the Mental Health Act after a knife attack at a school in Manchester. The teenager was arrested on suspicion of assault after two pupils and a member of staff were injured in Blakely yesterday morning. To sport, and Joe Root will skipper England for the second test against New Zealand at the Oval. Captain Ben Stokes and fast bowler Gus Atkinson have been dropped after breaking ECB rules brought in after last winter's Ashes. And England lead Costa Rica 1-0 going into the second half of their final warm-up match ahead of the World Cup. Declan Rice got the only goal of the game so far. That's the latest. I'm Barry Weir.
2: HBS. Brian Wolfson.
0: Into the second hour we go. It is this week in 1997. The top 20 soon.

Shola Ama, at the age of 18, with her cover of a song made famous by Randy Crawford. This peaked at number 4 back in April, and it's still hanging around the top 30 now. From 12 down to 23, You Might Need Somebody.

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1: The songs you taped and the hits you kept. 1997 with Shola Ama, this week at 23. It is top 20 time, and let's kick it off with the instrumental trance track that became a top 5 single for DJ Quicksilver, Bellissima.
0: Number 20.

top 20 from this day in 1997. It's the only chart that counts, Wolfie's Retro Charts. DJ Quicksilver is the project name of German producer Orhan Terzi, and although that's his defining hit, his name will remain active in European dance circles. Bellissima reached 4 last week, 14. It's now dropping to 20. Now, last year, 1996, Just a Little Bit was the Eurovision single that became a UK number 1 and a US top 20 hit for Gina G. This year, she got to 11 with Ti Amo. This week, it's 19 on Wolfie's Retro Charts.

0: The songs that soundtracked your life for week ending 14, 6, 97. Gina G down from 11 to 19 with Tiamo. 18 is new, Allure featuring Nas. Head over heels.
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0: Now, the Cardigans, the Swedish band with an indie pop background before this became a global success thanks to the movie Romeo and Juliet. Love Fool is

0: The Countdown, as heard through bedroom speakers everywhere in 1997. That's the signature hit for the Cardigans. Peaking at 2, last week 8, now down to 17. Loveful, but they will prove there's more to them with My Favourite Game, Erase Rewind, and their team up with Tom Jones in 1999 for Burning Down the House. Straight in at 16, Joe, Don't Wanna Be a Player.
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0: Here's a track that first appeared last year, but this year's re-release turned it into a number one. For Olive, You're Not Alone.
1: Number 15.

The group Olive and the singer Ruthann Boyle, who'll later become familiar to dance music fans through collaborations and work with acts like Enigma. 2 weeks at the top for You're Not Alone in 1997, now dropping from 6 to 15. On Vogue, straight in at 14, whatever. And now on Wolfie's retro charts, Wet Wet Wet are still in their post-Love Is All Around phase. A difficult shadow to escape from. Strange, taken from the album 10, their first studio album after that huge four-wedding moment of 3 years ago, a new entry at 13.

0: back because of the 1997 Friends popularity surge tied to the video release of the first season, this time reaching number 5 after its original number 3 peak 2 years ago. Down this week from 7 to 12, The Rembrandts, I'll Be There For You. Their legacy is that their biggest song is a TV theme that outgrew them. The countdown continues with Skunk Anansie straight in, number 11, Brazen Weep. 10 is New, Smashing Pumpkins, The End Is The Beginning Is The End. Radiohead down from 3 to 9 with Paranoid Android. And if you fancy some German Eurodance with a recent European holiday hit, it's on the way on Wolfie's Retro Charts next.
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Your weekly trip back in time as we relive our top 10 from this day in 1997 on Wolfie's Retro Charts. Mr. President, straight in at 8, Coco Jumbo. Brand new at 7, Red Hot Chili Peppers, Love Roller Coaster. Now, Rosie Gaines had been part of Prince's new power generation. This track was originally released earlier in the decade, but the 1997 mixes are what finally made it crossover from the clubs to the chart. It reached 4, then 5, now 6. Closer than close.

0: the songs that emptied your pocket money. The top 10 from this week in 1997. Ultranati had been a club name since the early 90s, but Free is the song that takes her into the mainstream. It's new. It's number 5. It will go on to peak at 4 and become her biggest hit.
1: Wolfie's Retro Chart.
0: Now, John Bon Jovi. He's solo here, away from the band name, but still using the same big melodies. The title of the single comes from a lyric he began with Dave Stewart, who also shaped the album Destination Anywhere. Here is Midnight in Chelsea, John Bon Jovi, debuting here.
1: Number 4.

0: as we bring you closer to number one in 1997. Any ideas what it could be? Keep listening to find out. The highest charting UK solo single for Jon Bon Jovi, in and peaking at four, Midnight in Chelsea. The top three remain on Wolfie's Retro Charts, and it's time to say hello to time to say goodbye.
1: Number three.

0: Sarah Brightman, moving from musical theatre fame into full top three singles territory. Andrea Bocelli was already a major Italian tenor, and that duet had been a huge European success before Britain caught on. It reached two, it fell, it now rebounds a place from four to three. Time to say goodbye.
1: Wolfie's Retro Charts.
0: Just two songs left on this 1997 countdown. And after 10 previous top 10 singles, this duet finally gave Eternal their only number one. B.B. Winans brings in the gospel and American R&B connection and marks the girls' reset as a three-piece. A non-mover now. I Wanna Be the Only One.
1: Number two.

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1: Wolfie's Retro Charts Top 20 Rundown.
2: Almost good to go with the number one of the week. First, let's see how they shape up. At 20, down 6, DJ Quicksilver, Bellissima. 19, down 8, Gina G, Tiamo. 18 is a new entry, Allure featuring Nas, Head Over Heels. 17, it falls 9, The Cardigans, Love Fool. 16, straight in for Joe, Don't Wanna Be a Player. At 15, it falls 9, Olive, You're Not Alone. 14 is new for En Vogue, Whatever. And straight in at 13, Wet, Wet, Wet, Strange. 12, falling 5, The Rembrandts, I'll Be There For You. 11 is a new entry for Skunk Anansie, Brazen, Weep. The top 10 begins with a newcomer, The End Is The Beginning Is The End by Smashing Pumpkins. And then Radiohead, Paranoid Android, sliding 6 to 9. 8, straight in, Mr. President, Coco Jumbo. 7 is new, Red Hot Chili Peppers, Love Roller Coaster. At 6, falling a place, Rosie Gaines, Closer Than Close. 5, a new entry, Ultranati. 3, the highest new entry, in at 4, John Bon Jovi, Midnight in Chelsea. 3, back up a place, Sarah Brightman and Andrea Bocelli, Time to Say Goodbye, Conte Partiro. At 2, a non-mover, Eternal, featuring BB Winans, I Wanna Be The Only One, and that means no change at the top. The debut single, which has already made it to number one in America before reaching the top here. The surprise is how young the band are. Three brothers from Tulsa turning a family pop record into a global hit. It's week two of three. It can only be Hanson. Mmm, Bob.
1: Wolfie's Retro Charts.

0: Hansen are number one for the second of 3 weeks in 1997 with Mbop. Its UK chart sales will go on to stand at 758,000, making it much more than a 90s teen pop novelty. And they'll also go on to have another 3 top 10 visits. And that completes Wolfie's retro charts for this week. I'll speak to you in 7 days' time. We'll have more classic chart countdowns. The years will be 1999 and 2009. Have a great week, whatever you're up to. Many thanks for listening and talk to you soon.
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3: From the Sky News Centre at midnight, and police have used water cannon on protesters on the outskirts of North Belfast for a second night of trouble following a stabbing in the city. A group tore bricks from buildings and smashed paving stones before throwing them at RAD officers, with fires also lit on roads. It's after the attack on Stephen Ogilvie. His family say he remains stable in hospital, and in a statement they've also called for an end to false information online and condemned the disorder. Meanwhile, First Minister Michelle O'Neill says some are using the incident to encourage hatred.
4: These bad actors are actually using what's happened on Monday night and playing to people's fears and orchestrating this whilst they sit cosy in their homes and encourage all these other people to go out onto the streets.
3: Explosions have been heard in parts of Iran after Donald Trump said Iranian targets would be attacked very hard. The US president claims a deal between the two countries is fully negotiated, but warns Tehran is delaying. This was Donald Trump earlier.
5: We're going to be attacking them, and attacking them very hard.
6: You're resuming bombing?
5: Yeah, we are. Based on the helicopter, I guess we have the right to do that.
3: In the last hour, Iran's military says it's closing the Strait of Hormuz and warns any oil tanker or commercial vessel attempting to pass through could be fired at. Two men have become the first to be jailed under a specific offence bringing migrants to the UK in small boats. The Afghan and Sudanese nationals have been sentenced to a combined total of 4.25 years. Downing Street's dodged a question on whether tax rises will pay for a boost in defence spending. Sir Keir Starmer's under pressure over the delayed defence investment plan, which he says will be published in the coming weeks. Joe Root will captain England in the second test against New Zealand after Ben Stokes was dropped from the squad. Stokes and Gus Atkinson broke the team's midnight curfew at a nightclub where an incident was reported in the early hours of Monday morning. And FIFA President Gianni Infantino insists ticket pricing for the World Cup is fair. The tournament organisers are facing legal action with a subpoena bought by New York and New Jersey over ticketing practices. That's the latest. I'm Barry Weir.

Is alcohol costing you more than just money? Do you have a desire to stop drinking? Do you need help? Alcoholics Anonymous is here for you. 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That's 0131 225 2727. 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You are not alone.

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All this plus much more this Thursday evening at 10 p.m. right here on HBS.

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